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1: 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Which is Dewdrops Devotional Songs, and it starts from 6:10, and which will go till 6:40, and then from 6:40 to 7 we have Where My Heart Belongs in Pum, and from 7 to 7:25 Good Morning Nagaland, from 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News headlines timings will be starting from 9:30 and 11, 12:30. Traffic update timings are 10, 10:30, 11, 11:30, and 12 noon. And when it's 3 p.m. in the afternoon, we'll get back to you with our show Western Music, and that will go till 4, and from 4 to 4:30 local artists, from 4:30 to 5:50 we have Rural Connect program, and from 4:50 to 5 we have Yuva Vani Naga Folktales Retold, and presenter is Webu Ritse. From 5 to 6 we have the program Kaleidoscope, and after which it will be followed by Western Music. From 6 to 7:10 Hindi Film Songs live phone-in program, and from 7:10 to 7:20 regional news in Nagamis, from 7:20 to 7:30 we have regional news in English, and from 7:30 to 8:45 Western Music, and from 8:45 to 9 we have national news in Hindi, and from 9 to 9:15 national news in English, and Spotlight will follow up starting from 9:15 to 9:30. From 9:30 to 10 Hindi Film Songs RJ's Choice, and by 10 we'll be linking FM Rainbow, so that is a program we have for you. And the news headlines timings are at 3:30 and at 21:30 hours, and traffic update timings will be from 1500 hours, 1530 hours, 1600 hours, 1630 hours, and 1700 hours. So that is the program we have for you, lovely sir. 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
2: 헬로 and a very good morning every one of you lovely listeners out there and welcome. This is the time for our show Dewdrops Devotional Songs and so I hope that every one of you lovely out there tune in will be blessed listening to the tracks that I'll be playing for you and you can also share your lovely blessed lines to our family members. So the number is 9436805333 in sending your messages. The first track we are listening to is a very blessed one. This is 10,000 Reasons by Matt Redman.

Run to the Father that God incarnates, and I hope that you are blessed and yes, motivated and encouraged listening to that track, Run to the Father. And it's 20 minutes past by the 0 o'clock. Lovely is there. I will be playing you the next track, Me on Your Mind, and this is by Matthew West.

A beautiful worship song there, Touch of Heaven by Hillsong. I hope you are blessed listening to that track. Lovely there. And yes, let me remind you that what's coming up next in our program before I play you the very final track. And so you'll be listening to the program Where My Heart Belongs in Poem. You stay tuned. And yes, lovely there, talking about Western music. I'll get back to you in our Good Morning Noggin show, which will start at 7, so you stay tuned. And here is a message, and Wendy from Fatsuro says that, okay, so it seems like this is a message which have been forwarded, so I'm not going to, you know, continue about that very message. Anyway, thank you so much. The very final track we are going to listen to is Let It Rain, a very beautiful worship song. This is by Michael W. Smith.

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Fire goes before him and consumes his foes on every side. His lightning lights up the world. The earth sees and trembles. The mountains melt like wax before the Lord. Before the Lord of all the earth, the heavens proclaim his righteousness, and all peoples

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Hello, hello, whatever. Good morning, every one of you lovely listeners out there. This is your Good Morning Naglen and welcome to the show. I hope your day is going great and very good. Well, welcome, welcome once again. And yes, it's 3 minutes past by the city clock. Lovely there. Yes, I welcome you all on and on and on and on. And of course, the very quote that I share to you will be, of course, the inspiration quote of Mahatma Gandhi. Today it goes like this. Happiness is when you think, what you say, and what you do are in harmony. I repeat, happiness is what you think, what you say, and what you do are in harmony. So that is the very quote, an inspirational quote of Mahatma Gandhi for today, lovelies out there. I hope that you are inspired by that very quote. And of course, you can reach out to me. I hope that you are tuned in and of course anticipating for the very messages that you're about to send. And so yes, the number is 943-680-5333. And yes, today's Wednesday. I hope that your Wednesday is going great and it will be for sure. I'll get back to you for sure. You enjoy this track.

0: For people, maybe not like 100%, but at least you know, most of the people, they try to cherish those bygone days. So they have their own favorite decade in a sense. 10 years, it's called a decade for those of you lovelies, just in case. Okay, I'm not being over smart here, but you know, for everybody's comfort, right? So because yes, I have my own share and choice of decade, and you have your own share and choice of decade about experiences about the life. That Jerry song by the band Five, and especially not by the band but the very lingo, yeah. Okay, so because back then it was on trend called yeah, yo, you know, those kind of things. I think it's fading out a little bit these days, but back then, okay, it was much in hype, and that's the reason. And I think I love, you know, the experience, you know, those kind of, you know, vibes, those lingos, you know, those attitude, of course, in a very good way. So yes, that is what I'm trying to, you know, letting it out about that very experiences. Anyway, it's 13 minutes past by the studio clock. Love is there today in our good morning show in England. We are listening to the band Five and Durgesh Naganburian family. They are wishing good morning. Have a nice day. Good morning to you, Durgesh, your body var. And good to know that you are tuned in, and I really appreciate that you are saying hi to everyone. And so yes, let's move on with this next track, and the track is called Two Sides to Every Story.
1: Yeah, come on.

0: Everything gonna be all right. You know, it's all right. Let's have this very title encrypted in our mind today. It's going to be all right. Everything's gonna be all right. You know, if you're going through a very rough phase, you know, it's all right. It's not going to be, you know, that very situation you're going, it's not going to be in that very situation, all right, for long. So it's going to be all right. All right. And if you're in a very good situation at the same time, don't get carried away with that, because you know it's not going to be that very thing forever. So whatever that life is offering you, it's going to be all right, and it's all right, like totally. So make sure that you be encouraged, you be humbled, whatever situation that you are in, and live life according to it, like the way, you know, as if I'm telling to myself, just letting it out for all of us who are tuned in today. And so yes, most importantly, let's be kind, okay? And yes, lovelies, let's not take too serious about life, because at the end of the day, you know, it's just you alone who is suffering. So yes, keeping up with expectations, all right, is also one of the main drawbacks about humans in motion, health that deteriorates. All right, so yes, just be yourself, all right, and yes, keep the best version of yourself and give it to others as well, but don't be too harsh on yourself. It's going to be all right. Bison Derang from Bali Garbi along, hello to you. Gardom, for your message, literally he's mentioned Gardom, which means it's thank you, have a nice day. So yes, from my end, it's Gardom Biron Derang, all right, and yes, good morning to you. Well, lovelies, it's time for us to wrap up this show. I really appreciate you all for tuning in, and yes, up next you are listening to news, all right, and of course talking about Western music. I'll get back to you very soon when the clock strikes 8:40, all right. So stay tuned, thank you so much, and yes, don't be so serious about whatever things that's coming your way in life, and that is the reason why we're listening to this track called Serious by Five, dedicated to all of you.
1: Yeah.

0: Good morning. This is Akashvani Kohima, the morning news read by Ketoleno. Union Home Minister Amit Shah yesterday said that the government is in the process of installing anti-drone systems within the next 6 months to curb the smuggling of narcotics and weapons through drones. Addressing BSF personnel at the Sanchu border outpost in Rajasthan's Bikaner district, the Home Minister said, while threats originating across the border remains crucial, equal attention must be paid to internal elements aiding such threats within the country.
1: The government of India is preparing to roll out anti-drone system for drones and similar aerial threat within the next 6 months. However, since these drones eventually land on Indian territories, we must remain highly vigilant about those who may use the materials carried by them for anti-national activities. Effective neutralization will require strong coordination with civil authorities and district police, along with prompt and result-oriented action at every level.
0: Mr. Shah said strict legal action should be taken against those involved. He stressed that since drones land in the Indian territory, close coordination with the local police and civil administration is essential to identify those receiving such consignments and to neutralize the threats effectively. A district task force meeting on the Stop Diarrhea Campaign 2026 and routine immunization was held at the DC Conference Hall in Kohima yesterday under the chairmanship of Deputy Commissioner B. Henok Buchem. The DC stressed the need to address stigma and misconceptions surrounding diarrhea and health care practices, especially in remote areas where awareness and access to medical services remain limited. DPO, Reproductive Maternal Newborn Child Adolescent Health Plus Nutrition, Dr. Krivilhu Nakro, informed that the intensified diarrhea control fortnight campaign will be conducted from June 16 to July 31, targeting children below 5 years, caregivers, and vulnerable communities. He highlighted the importance of ORS and zinc in preventing child deaths due to diarrhea and said ASHAs, CHOs and ANMs would conduct awareness drives, hand-washing demonstrations and ORS zinc distribution across the district. Dr. Nakro also shared that Kohima district achieved over 100% coverage in key immunization targets during 2025-26, including measles rubella vaccination and full immunization coverage. In view of the transition to 100% registration of births and deaths in the state, all birth and death registrations in Nagaland will be carried out through online system with effect from 1st of June. The State Economics and Statistics Department clarified that all birth and death certificates issued manually before 1st June 2026 will remain valid for all official purposes and citizens will not be required to obtain fresh certificates due to digitization. The department also stated that digitization of manually issued certificates will continue across the state, while delayed registrations through the online system will follow the procedures already notified earlier. Citizens have been advised to ensure that all future registrations are completed only through the online registration system. Meanwhile, district registrars, and registration units have been directed to facilitate a smooth transition and provide necessary assistance to the public during the transition period. For any clarification or support, citizens may contact their respective district registrars or registration units. And containment measures have been intensified after fresh outbreaks of African swine fever ASF were confirmed in Medzipema, Tseminyu and Peg districts. The viral disease, which severely affects pigs, has led district administrations to declare infected and surveillance zones in the affected areas. In Medzipema, samples collected from pigs in Ward 9 tested positive for ASF, prompting authorities to enforce a 1 km from the outbreak epicenter as infected zone and a 10 km surveillance zone. Restrictions have been imposed on the transport, slaughter, sale and distribution of pigs, pork and pork products. Similar preventive measures are in place in Tseminyu following confirmed ASF cases in Tseminyu village, where several pig deaths were reported. In Peg district, Kuza village has been declared as infected zone, while surrounding villages have been placed under surveillance. the district administration has banned the slaughter, import, export and movement of pigs and pork products until further orders. District authorities have appealed to farmers and the public to promptly report any unusual illness or deaths among pigs to the nearest veterinary officer or department. It also warned that strict action will be taken against anyone violating the containment regulations. With that, we come to the end of morning news. Stay tuned as we will be back with the evening English news at 7:20. Have a nice day.

0: Hello and a very good morning, dear listeners. Welcome back to a fresh new episode of our program Morning Echoes from Akashvani Kohima with me, Santi, your presenter, and I'm glad joining you all once again. Well, it's a beautiful day here and I hope your day has begun on a positive note. Listeners, without further ado to begin our program, here is the thought for the day. Hope raises no dust. Hope raises no dust by Paul Elord. A simple yet a very meaningful thought that hope moves quietly, yet it gives us strength to keep us moving forward even in difficult times. And yes, listeners, coming up in today's episode, we will be bringing you part two of our insightful interview with Kihika Sumichisi, NPS officer in charge of the cybercrime police station Nagaland, on the scenario of cybercrime in Nagaland, interviewed by our very own co-presenter, Viwe. So let's listen in.
1: The most vulnerable sections. The cybercrime.
2: Okay, so talking about the victims, who are the most vulnerable sections of the society and why?
1: The most vulnerable sections. The cybercrime, they affect all the strata of the society. But as we can see, the most vulnerable will be the women and children and the senior citizens who are less aware, less educated about the dangers of technology and the cyber hygiene on how to use social media or how to, you know, be technologically safe. So the most vulnerable sections will be your women, children and senior citizens because they are easy targets. But as per the latest occurrences, as per our latest findings, even the younger lot, you know, those people who are more educated or, you know, who are technologically sound, even those persons are getting scammed everywhere. So the question comes, why are people getting scammed by the scammers? So the main reason that we have made out or we can comprehend is that the victims, they are ignorant about the cybercrimes, not aware of the type of cybercrimes that's happening, how the cybercrimes, the cybercriminals are operating and such. So what happens is, suppose they are being lured into a trap and they are not even aware that this is a trap because they are not aware and they are ignorant of the fact that this is a crime, and that's how they are lured into such scams or such traps. Then gullibility is also an issue where the public, they are very quick to believe, they are very quick to trust the other person on the phone or over the social media. And then as we can see, greed has also become a very huge factor in the cyber crimes because people are after quick money and, you know, they want to make a lot of money in a very short amount of time. So that is also one of the reasons. Anonymity also comes as a factor because we have seen that we have seen a couple of cases where people are trying to defame the other person or, you know, cause harm to their reputation as such. So these are some of the reasons why people are falling prey to cyber crimes. And also one disturbing trend that we have seen is that the victim, even after knowing that it is potentially dangerous or fraudulent, they end up getting scammed. So the best examples are the investment scams. Like I have said before, the investment scams are not new to Nagaland, but people, they already know that this is a scam, but they still end up investing into such scams and, you know, they end up losing them.
2: Okay, so we have learned a lot about the victims and also the ways in which the victims are being lured. What measures have to be taken once they are scammed?
1: The measures that can be taken by a victim, so I'll just broadly classify it into financial frauds and some other frauds. So for financial frauds, the MHA has come up with a toll-free helpline call 1930. So in this 1930, it's a citizen reporting portal. So this is concerned just with your financial frauds. Let's say you have been financially frauded by a scammer, then you have to immediately call 1930 and report your complaint. So what happens is 1930 is a platform where the banking institutions, the financial institutions, the police, they are on board. So as soon as you give complaint in the 1930, suppose you have lost 5,000 rupees to a scammer. So you have transferred that money. So as soon as you enter that complaint in the portal, this money, the banking authorities will freeze this money in the scammer's account. So it gives the police a chance to recover your money. So, but for best results, time is always of the essence. So as soon as you find out that you have been frauded, you should immediately call 1930. So what happens is your money is frozen, or let's say it has gone to third or fourth layer also. Even all those money, that money trail is being the banking authorities, they freeze all that money. So it gives us a chance to recover your money. And so that is about your 1930 portal. And then for any other cybercrime, you can go to cybercrime.gov.in. That is cybercrime.gov.in. So after entering there, you can report any other cybercrimes apart from your financial frauds. Let's say impersonation, let's say some sexual harassment and whatnot. And thirdly, see, these days we are getting a lot of complaints where the cyber criminals are posing as people from the DOT, from the Department of Telecom. So the Department of Telecom has come up with a portal. So it's called sancharsathi.gov.in, but you can simply Google Chakshu, C-H-A-K-S-H-U, Chakshu in Google, then it will direct you to their website. So in this website, you can log in and report the complaints, the fraudulent telephone calls that you are getting. You will have to enter what kind of, if it's a call or an SMS or a WhatsApp message. All these facilities are there. And so you have to go log in there and report your complaint. Which apart from that also, you can even report your lost phones, stolen phones. Or let's say you're deciding to buy a new phone, then you can even check that whether that is that phone has been reported in the portal or not. So this is the facility that the DOT is providing. And the last measure is always your police station. You can always approach your police station with your complaint and file your complaint there.
2: And as a person dealing with cyber crimes and all these problems, what are the challenges, experiences or responses of the victims to cyber crime that you have seen?
1: Are the cyber crimes or as per the cases that comes to us, these are all normally taking place over the social media or over the internet. So the main problem that we are facing is the time, because the victims are coming to report the crimes after, you know, a substantial amount of time. So what happens is a crucial part of our investigation is hampered, because the digital media is very volatile, and so the loss of evidences keeps happening. So let's say over the social media, someone is impersonating you, or someone is writing some mean things about you, and when you come with a complaint, that person has already deleted his account, or let's say the post or whatnot. So unless the evidences are given to us, we cannot just go and simply find out who the person is posting is. So what happens is there are a lot of times when complainants, they come to give the complaint, but they don't have the sufficient evidence.

0: Before we conclude our conversation, would you also mention something about cybersecurity?
1: Yeah, so cybersecurity, I'll just give you a quick introduction to cybersecurity. So cybersecurity as such, this is for the public. So we call it cyber hygiene or security measures. So these are some of the tips that you and I can take to stay from cyber criminals. Everyone's using social media platforms, everyone's using financial platforms, everyone uses mobile or internet, email, etc. So some of the important points that you have to keep in mind is your number one is your privacy settings, even in social media, mobile, or your financial transactions. So in social media, you get an option where only your followers or only your friends, they can see your profile or your pictures and videos. Always keep that on because you don't know who is taking a screenshot of your profile of your pictures and videos. So you can always keep that on. Even in mobile also, privacy settings, you should always check so that no unauthorized apps are accessing your phone. And even in your financial payment apps, always keep all those options on. Then your location. So it's not always good to switch on the provision where the location is on, your Google location or your phone location. So keep that in mind. And even while posting in the social media, always authenticate the content before posting, because these days lots of fake rumors or fake news are being circulated. So always keep that in mind. And in over the social media platforms, don't accept requests from unknown persons, because some may be harmless, but some may be a cyber criminal trying to take your photos or your videos. Then there's always that multi-factor authentication. Two-step authentication, it's available in social media accounts, even in your WhatsApp and all your social media accounts. So always keep that on. And when using public Wi-Fi and all this stuff, please don't do your financial transactions or, you know, your anything important. Let's say you're punching in your password or maybe your mobile code and all. So when using public Wi-Fi and all, please keep this in mind. And when you're using apps, always make sure that you're downloading it from a genuine source. So let's say for Google, for Android users, you can download from Google Store, your Apple from the App Store, or, you know, from the genuine company sites. Then strong password. So a strong password is the only line of defense against the cyber criminal and your mobile phone or your social media account or your financial payment. So always keep a strong password. And, you know, I think these days all the media platforms, all the social media platforms, they insist on using at least an eight-letter password comprising of capitals, small letters, numericals, even symbols. So always use strong passwords, and do not click on unverified emails and SMSs or any links which are unverified, because we receive a lot of emails and SMSs where random links are sent to a mobile phone. So please be careful while you're clicking on those links and emails. And also, do not share OTPs, passwords, your sensitive data or your PIN codes to anyone. Even for the banking person, when you call up a banking executive, a genuine banking executive, the first thing they tell you is do not share your password, your account number, your OTP, your CVV number. So this one is also very important. So these are some of the basic cyber hygiene or the security measures that you can take to keep yourself safe.
0: Thank you so much. That's a great lot of information for me as well as to all the listeners. And in conclusion, would you like to give any message to the listeners who are listening to you right now?
1: My only message would be, if it is too good to be true, then it probably is a lie. So we live in a world of internet where everything, all the information is in our hands. So don't believe everything in the internet. Be vigilant, be aware, be informed, and practice the cyber security measures. Cyber crimes will only increase. The only way to be safe is to stay informed and be aware. So the only way that you can be aware is by knowing what kind of crimes are happening in and around you, or in the state, or in the country. So for all those things, you can always follow our police accounts on Twitter or the X platform or Facebook, or, you know, different district police, they have set up Instagram pages and Facebook pages and all. Apart from this, general information are always given by different institutes such as banking, the RBI, and even the MHA. They have come up with a profile called CyberDost in Twitter, in X platform, where they give information, they give all kinds of awareness about the type of cyber crimes that are happening. So unless you are aware of the type of cyber crimes that are happening, there will always be a possibility that you may fall victim. So my final message is that always be informed and be aware.
0: Once again, thank you so much, sir, for being a part of our program, and we are looking forward to have more informative talks with you.
1: Yeah, thank you so much.
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Nurse, we have just listened to an interview with Kihika Sumichisi, officer in charge of the cybercrime police station Nagaland, and the interview was interviewed by presenter Viwe. I hope you found the interview insightful and informative, and also the discussion has given us a clearer understanding of the growing cyber threats in today's digital age and the importance of staying alert and informed while using online platforms. And now, moving on, we still have some time left with us, so let's listen to some beautiful tracks. First, Best in Me by Imse Manan. Enjoy listening.

the song to the track Keep Moving On by Metungunyo Zumu. And with this, listeners, we have come to the end of today's episode of The Morning Ecos. Thank you for listening. It was a pleasure presenting you this episode. And also, don't forget to join us tomorrow at the same time, that is 7:35 a.m. Until then, it's me, your presenter, Senti, signing off. Have a great day.

0: The committee will submit its report within 1 year. If necessary, the tenure of the committee may be extended by up to 6 months. With Anubhav Mishra, this is Vishnu PS, Akashwani News, Delhi.
1: The Supreme Court will today pronounce its judgment on a batch of petitions challenging the legality of the Special Intensive Revision SIR of the electoral rules done by the Election Commission of India. A bench of Chief Justice of India, CJI Surya Kant and Justice Joymala Bagchi is scheduled to pronounce its verdict today after reserving judgment in the matter earlier this year following extensive hearings. The petitions challenging the legality of the SIR exercise undertaken by the poll body, contending that the revision process exceeds the powers conferred upon the ECI under Article 326 of the Constitution, the Representation of the People Act 1950 and the rules framed thereunder. Over the course of the proceedings, the Supreme Court issued interim directions designed to promote transparency and mitigate hardship among voters impacted by the SIR exercise across various states and union territories. The poll body had initially identified 11 documents for verification purposes. However, the apex court later directed the inclusion of Aadhaar as an additional document for the SIR process. Most of the petitions were filed in June last year after the ECI decided to conduct an SIR in Bihar. The exercise was subsequently extended to multiple states and UTs, including West Bengal, Kerala and Tamil Nadu. The poll body defended the exercise before the apex court, contending that the revision was aimed at ensuring the purity of electoral rolls and preventing duplication or inclusion of ineligible voters. After hearing the parties, the CJI Surya Kant-led bench reserved its verdict on Jan 29th. Central Board of Secondary Education, CBSE, has clarified that there has been no security breach in its actual on-screen marking system used for evaluation of answer books. The board said that the URL http://cbse.onmarks.co.in is the testing site only with sample data for internal testing and review purposes. More from our correspondent.
2: The Central Board of Secondary Education stated that the URL circulating on social media is different from the portal used for the evaluation of answer books. It noted that the system has been implemented for enhanced transparency in assessments with strong grievance redressal mechanisms. Refuting claims of any security breach on its actual on-screen marking system, CBSE reassured all concerned that safeguards are in place to ensure the integrity and security of the evaluation platform. Priya Mondal, Akashwani News, Delhi.
1: This is Akashwani giving you the news. For quick news updates round the clock, follow us on our X handle @AIRNewsAlerts. And for details of stories and more, log on to our website www.newsonair.gov.in and download the News on AIR app. President Draupadi Murmu will visit Nathula Pass in Sikkim this morning on the second day of her visit to the state. The president will interact with soldiers stationed at Nathula, where senior army officers will brief her on various activities in the area. She will also visit the Baba Harbhajan Shrine. Later in the day, President Murmu will award degrees and medals to students during convocation ceremony of Sikkim University at Manan Kendra in Gangtok. Nearly 14,000 degrees across 33 departments will be awarded, along with 285 gold and silver medals to meritorious students, which include 199 women. India Meteorological Department, IMD, has issued a red alert predicting heat wave to severe heat wave conditions over Madhya Pradesh, Uttar Pradesh and Vidarbha today. The weather agency has also forecast heat wave conditions over Delhi, Haryana, Chandigarh, Punjab, Rajasthan, Chhattisgarh, coastal Andhra Pradesh, Himachal Pradesh, Jammu and Kashmir, Ladakh, Jharkhand, Odisha, Telangana and Uttarakhand for the next 2 days. Onset of monsoon in Kerala, which was earlier predicted for yesterday, may be delayed for 1 or 2 days. More from our correspondent.
3: The arrival of the southwest monsoon in Kerala, which was earlier predicted for May 26, may be further delayed by 1 or 2 days. As of 7 a.m. this morning, 5 mm of rain has been recorded in some areas in the southern parts of Kerala, while no rain has been experienced in most places in Kerala and Lakshadweep today. The onset of the monsoon in Kerala will officially be declared if 2.5 mm of rain is recorded for two consecutive days in at least 60.

0: 10% of the monitoring stations in Keralam and Lakshadweep. As of now, there is no heavy rain warning for Keralam for the next 4 days. Nidhi M. Palluruthi, Akashvani News, Thiruvananthapuram.
1: A special court in Kolkata has remanded 15 more individuals to National Investigation Agency NIA custody till the 5th of June in connection with the attack on judicial officers in Motabari, Malda. The accused were arrested during a series of raids conducted by the central agency in Motabara and its adjoining areas late Monday night. During the court proceedings, the NIA submitted 2 case diaries regarding the matter. According to NIA sources, the suspects were identified by analyzing CCTV footage from the day of the incident alongside various video clips that went viral on social media. External Affairs Minister Dr. S. Jayashankar co-chaired the 17th Foreign Ministers Framework Dialogue with his Australian counterpart Penny Wong in New Delhi last evening. Dr. Jayashankar said that they exchanged views on the Indo-Pacific, the situation in West Asia and other regional, global and multilateral issues. They also reviewed the steady progress of the comprehensive strategic partnership between the two nations. Dr. Jayashankar added that cooperation is expanding in energy sector, including uranium supply to generate nuclear energy.
2: On the energy side, we are looking to expand that as well into uranium supplies. Our own nuclear sector has undergone reform, which would grow through nuclear energy. Our teams have been in discussion on critical minerals as well. Our defense exchange and exercises, again, have been taking place. Our maritime cooperation has been the centerpiece of that. We've had some talks on space cooperation.
1: NASA has released details of robotic landers, hopping drones and vehicles it aims to send to the moon as part of the US plans to build a lunar base. Amazon founder Jeff Bezos' space company Blue Origin is one of the several companies picked to build the machines. The US wants to land Americans back on the moon before President Donald Trump leaves office in 2028. But NASA is competing with China to return humans to the lunar surface, meaning the space agency is under pressure to appear to be winning the new space race. China is forging ahead with its own plans to land humans on the moon by 2030. Yesterday, it launched its Shenzhou 23 spacecraft, sending a crew of astronauts to the country's Tiangong space station. Royal Challengers Bengaluru stormed into the final of the IPL 2026, beating Gujarat Titans by 92 runs in the qualifier one match at Dharamshala last night. Chasing a mammoth target of 255 runs set by Royal Challengers Bengaluru, Gujarat Titans were all out for 162 with 3 balls to spare. Rahul Tevatia was the top scorer with 68 runs. For Royal Challengers Bengaluru, Jacob Duffy scaled 33 wickets, while Bhuvaneshwar Kumar, Razik Salamdar and Krunal Pandya took 2 wickets each. Earlier, Gujarat Titans won the toss and elected to field. Put into bat, Royal Challengers Bengaluru posted a massive 254 runs for the loss of 5 wickets in the stipulated 20 overs. Rajat Patidar top scored with an unbeaten 93 runs of 33 balls. Virat Kohli and Krunal Pandya added 43 runs each. For Gujarat Titans, Kagiso Rabada and Jason Holder took 2 wickets each. Rajat Patidar was adjudged the player of the match. Today, Sunrisers Hyderabad will face Rajasthan Royals in the eliminator in New Chandigarh, Mohali at 7:30 p.m. And now, for a look at today's newspapers, it's over to Tanvi Khurana.
3: Thank you, Pramod. Quad announces energy initiative, Fiji Port Project, headlines the Hindustan Times. While the Tribune headlines committed to free and open Indo-Pacific, Quad unveils energy security initiative. And the Asian Age headlines, Quad unveils 4 key initiatives, expands energy, maritime ties. Another major story covered in most newspapers is the U.S. self-defense strikes casting shadow on Iran peace talks. The Asian Age headlines, talks under strain as U.S. strikes Iran, Tehran to retaliate. While the Tribune headlines, deal to end war may take a few days, says Rubio as U.S. strikes Iran again. The government forming panel on demographic changes caused due to infiltration is also a major story covered on the front page of most newspapers. The Times of India headlines, government panel to examine demographic changes. And the Hindu says, panel set up to study demographic change. The Indian Express headlines, HDFC Bank camouflaged crores as marked

0: expecting spend to pay higher interest to state firm. The paper adds that violating RBI and bank norms, 45 crore extra interest was paid to Maharashtra State Road Development Corporation as sponsorship for road safety drive. The Indian Express, in its editorial titled India First Can Converge with America First, writes that against the backdrop of an uneasy phase in India-US relations over the past year or so, US Secretary Marco Rubio's visit to India signaled reassurance to New Delhi that Washington remains committed to a long-term strategic partnership. During his joint press conference with Rubio, Indian Foreign Minister Jaishankar acknowledged that the Trump administration has been forthright about pursuing an America First policy and said that Delhi too is guided by an India First approach. Convergence of interests may sustain cooperation, but India's standing in a fractured world will ultimately rest on the strength it builds at home, the paper concludes. And with that, it's back to you, Pramod.
1: Thank you, Tanvi. And now before we end the bulletin, the headlines once again. Center forms high-level committee to study demographic change caused by infiltration and other reasons. Supreme Court to deliver its verdict today on petitions challenging special intensive revision of electoral rolls. CBSC rejects claims circulating on social media about breach of its on-screen marking system, saying it was only testing site and not actual platform. IMD issues red alert for severe heat wave conditions in Madhya Pradesh, Uttar Pradesh and Vidarbha today. And in IPL cricket, Royal Challengers Bengaluru storm into final, beating Gujarat Titans by 92 runs in qualifier 1 at Dharamshala. And with that, we end the morning news. Have a nice day.
0: आकाशवाणी से पेश है खबरनामा।
2: 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Academic Council of Northeastern Hill University in Meghalaya approves syllabus for 7th and 8th semesters under National Education Policy. The headlines. Now the news in details. President Draupadi Murmu, on the second day of her visit to Sikkim, will visit Nathula Pass this morning. In the evening, she will attend the convocation of the Sikkim University at Manan Kendra in Gangtok. Our correspondent reports that the president will interact with soldiers at Nathula and senior army officers will brief on various activities at Nathula. The president will visit the Baba Harbhajan Shrine. Yesterday, the president visited the Orchidarium and Namgyal Institute of Tibetology. Governor Om Prakash Mathur, Chief Minister Prem Singh Thamang and other dignitaries welcomed the president at the Orchidarium, a dedicated climate-controlled vivarium or greenhouse designed to cultivate and display orchids. The Mizoram government will introduce a comprehensive new land law aimed at overhauling the state's land administration system to meet the changing needs and administrative requirements. Speaking to reporters at a press conference in Aizawl, Mizoram Land Revenue and Settlement Minister B. Lal Chanzowa said, the Mizoram Land Revenue Bill 2026 is currently being drafted to replace an existing Mizoram Land Revenue Act 2013, which no longer adequately address evolving administrative and legal challenges. The new legislation is expected to be completed within this year. In Meghalaya, an academic council of the Northeastern Hill University has approved the syllabus for the 7th and 8th semesters under the 4-year undergraduate program introduced under the National Education Policy. All syllabi for the final 2 semesters have been approved, and students who are unable to complete the 4th year would still receive their 3 undergraduate degree. Earlier, Students' Union has urged the Central University to also constitute a committee for preparing the framework of the proposed 1-year postgraduate program to avoid delays in admissions and syllabus finalization. The committee will also frame rules for transition to the 1-year master's program. Assam Governor Lakshman Prasad Acharya yesterday formally inaugurated Jagara village in Nalbari district

as an agriculture model village under a special development project. The initiative has been jointly undertaken by the voluntary organization Bhavad Vikas Parishad Assam Prant, Indian Rice Research Institute, Hyderabad, Indian Institute of Agricultural Biotechnology, Ranchi, besides Assam Agricultural University and Assam Veterinary and Fisheries University. Addressing the inaugural function, the governor expressed hope that the people of Jagara would emerge as a model village not only in agriculture but also in social unity and overall development. The project will benefit around 200 farmers of the area. On the occasion, the governor distributed agricultural equipment and materials to the farmers. Tripura Chief Minister Dr. Manik Saha met Prime Minister Narendra Modi in New Delhi yesterday and congratulated him on completing 12 years of dedicated service to the nation. Highlighting the Prime Minister's visionary leadership, the Chief Minister praised major national initiatives including the transformation of India's infrastructure, Digital India campaign and welfare schemes such as Swachh Bharat, Ayushman Bharat and PM Awas Yojana, which he noted have strengthened the vision of a self-reliant India and elevated the country's global stature. During the meeting, the Chief Minister presented a photo frame of the sacred Mata Tripura Sundari Temple and its beautifully redeveloped premises to the Prime Minister. As Prime Minister Narendra Modi completes 12 years in office yesterday, Nagaland's Rajya Sabha MP S. Pangon Konyak has lauded his dynamic and visionary leadership. In a social media post, the MP said Modi, widely regarded as Pradhan Sevak, demonstrated selfless, decisive and impactful leadership, consistently recognizing merit and crediting those who work tirelessly towards nation building. She highlighted that under his leadership, the Northeast region has received unprecedented attention in terms of connectivity, infrastructure, development and empowerment. She also said that Nagaland also received special focus through several transformative initiatives and sustained reform. Arunachal Pradesh Governor K.T. Parnaik yesterday visited the Jerbom Gumlin Government Law College at Jote and emphasized that the college should focus on strengthening legal research, community legal outreach, technology-driven legal education and ethical leadership to contribute towards the vision of Viksit Bharat. He highlighted the importance of studies on constitutional governance, cyber laws, indigenous rights, environmental protection, border issues and tribal rights while encouraging active legal aid cells and AI-assisted legal research. The governor also urged the college to emerge as a leading hub of legal scholarship and public service in the Northeast. In Manipur, the Naga People's Front has demanded the safe and unconditional release of abducted villagers and pressed the government to initiate legal action against those responsible for this inhuman act. Addressing the media persons, NPF Manipur State Unit President and sitting MLA A. Numai said six Naga brothers were abducted on the 13th of this month from Leilon Vaipai village in Kangpokpi district. He recalled that on that fateful day, Nagar civilians, including husbands, wives and children, altogether 18 persons, were forcibly abducted together and 2 days later, 12 of them were released. Numai said that if 12 persons were released after 2 days, it is impossible to claim of having no knowledge about the six abducted Naga villages. He also urged the Kuki civil society organizations to immediately disclose the whereabouts of the six abducted Naga villages. In Assam, the Directorate of Vigilance and Anti-Corruption yesterday carried out raids at several locations across the state, including Guwahati, in connection with the alleged misuse of government funds in the Assam Fisheries Development Corporation. During the operation conducted in Guwahati, Belsor, Goripur and several other places, seven officials were arrested. Necessary legal action has already been initiated in connection with the case. Arunachal Pradesh Chief Minister

0: Pema Khandu, along with his cabinet colleagues, held the first CM Pragati meeting at Itanagar yesterday. Sharing details of the meeting, Khandu, in a social media post, informed that a productive review session with senior officers from key departments, PSUs, BRO, NHIDCL, Power Telecom, Oil Sector Agencies and other executive authority was held, with deputy commissioners joining live from across the state. Khandu emphasized that the CM Pragati is about accountability, speed and getting projects delivered on time for the people. In Tripura, Secretary of the Department of Financial Services M. Nagaraju has urged the people to become self-reliant by availing bank loans under various central government schemes. He was addressing credit outreach program held today at Rajarshi Hall in Udaipur under Gomti District, Tripura, aimed at strengthening financial inclusion, expansion of rural credit and livelihood-based development. He said that the government and banks are jointly supporting small and medium entrepreneurs by providing financial assistance along with necessary training facilities. The 52nd All Manipur Shumang Lila Festival kicked off yesterday at TH Ibo Yama Shumlang Lila Shengleng in Imphal, celebrating the rich tradition and enduring cultural legacy of Shumang Lila. Manipur Governor Ajay Kumar Bhalla and Chairman of Manipur State Kala Academy inaugurated the festival, which continues till June 16th. Altogether, 27 Shumang Lila will be shown during the festival. Shumang Lila is a Meithei traditional form of theatre and is arranged in the form of open air from four sides. As part of the inaugural ceremony, the governor released the festival brochure and seminar book. Addressing the gathering, the governor said that the festival is not merely a celebration of theatre, but a tribute to the living heritage of Manipur. And before we end, the headlines once again. President Draupadi Murmu will visit Nathula Pass in Sikkim today. Mizoram government will introduce new land law to meet changing needs and administrative requirements. Academic Council of Nehu in Meghalaya approved syllabus for 7th and 8th semesters under National Education Policy. And with that, we end the Northeast News Bulletin from Akashvani Shillong. Have a nice day.
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Hello and a very good morning, every one of you lovely listeners. This is your RJ Josiah here, welcoming you to our Western music show, RJ's Choice. I hope you're ready for this very show. Lovely sir, it's not only you listening to music, but also, yes, interaction is also very much necessary in between the shows, and that will happen through your text messages. The number is 9436805333. Talking about today's show and the mood, we are going slow. I hope you'll have fun listening to all these tracks. This is Somebody Else. After.

And yes, I hope you are somehow got up in the mood of romance as you listen to that track. And just like that, lots of tracks are coming up your way, so make sure that you be prepared with your emotions, because it's going to really play your emotions. And yes, your feelings is going to change completely. Up next, this is Blue coming up your way. Goodbyes.

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There, you just listened to. I hope her tune, the melody have taken you somewhere. And yes, it's a 9 already by the 0 o'clock. In fact, it's 1 minute past. And here we are in your Western.

music show, lovelies. There, just in case if you are joining us a moment back, then you're welcome. And this is a very beautiful message. It goes like this: everybody has their own problems, just different levels. Hi RJ Josiah, sometimes I really feel sorry because at times I hurt my loved ones without knowing their problems. I'm sorry, I don't mean to hurt you, but that's the sign of my love. I love you, dear. I miss you. Anyway, I'm enjoying your beautiful, heart-touching romantic tracks. That's a Yoni from Kohima, our lovely Yoni, also known as Loni there. And yes, such a beautiful lines, actually expressing what's inside our heart to her loved ones. And yes, it seems like these tracks, the tunes and the melodies, and of course the words, are taking effect on you lovely listeners out there. I have this intention of where you will have a moment of a romantic feeling. That is what I really wanted it to be, and it happens apparently here that Loni, yes, expressing that, which I really appreciated. Loni, hello to you, and thank you so much for this message, and I wish you have a good day ahead. But that doesn't mean that you stop texting. No, you keep on reaching out to me, and of course when you go to office, you have fun there with the romantic mood inside you. Okay, up next, this is from Sabda Siringi Radio Listeners Group, and it's wishing good morning FM Dragoban family. Well, good morning to you, Durgeshji or Barivar, because they goes by that name. Well, the line is open. You can surely reach out to me. The number is 9436805333. Up next, we're listening to Daido. This is Don't Leave Home.

I think it's the perfect time for us to listen to this track called Here Comes the Rain by A1, because, you know, starting from next week, most probably we'll be experiencing monsoon season. It's just around the corner, so why not the track called Here Comes the Rain? I hope you enjoy that one. Lovely Zero, it's 11 minutes past by the studio clock. You are listening to your Western music show. This is Ado from Futuro, enjoying the playlist. That's his update. Ado, hello to you, and really appreciate it. Good morning, and I'm doing good. I hope you are doing good as well. So lovely, sir. This time, Norah Jones for us. Don't Know Why.

You Make Me a Better Man. That was by the band Five. I hope you enjoyed that. Lovely there. And up next, this is a track called About You.

one of the most emotional track of Rihanna that's lift me up from the movie, that Marvel movie, Wakanda, you know, forever. I hope you enjoy that track. And here are some of the messages, and this is Abhijit wishing good morning, and he says that the songs are lovely. Thank you. Well, it's my pleasure. And yes, Abhijit, thank you so much. Good to know that you are tuned in. And yes, with that, it's time for me to play you the very final track. And so, yes, let me remind you that news headlines is coming up your way. And Hindi film songs is, yes, what you'll be listening to right after this program, Ekhi Kalagar. So stay tuned, talking about this show. I'm wrapping it up, signing out, saying to all of you, have a nice day ahead, and bye-bye.

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2: Good morning. This is Akash Vane Kohima. The news headlines. Union Home Minister Amit Shah says anti-drone systems will be installed within 6 months. Supreme Court to pronounce judgment today on a batch of petitions challenging legality of the special intensive revision of electoral rolls done by the Election Commission of India. Governor of Nagaland Nandkishore Yadav calls on Union Minister Defence Rajnath Singh and Education Minister Dharmendra Pradhan at New Delhi, also meets Speaker of Madhya Pradesh Narendra Singh Tomar. Intensified diarrhea control fortnight campaign to be conducted in Kohima from June 16 to July 31. All birth and death registrations in Nagaland to go fully online from June 1. African swine fever outbreak spreads across Nagaland. Medzipima Tsemenu Pack under surveillance measures following detection of new cases. Prime Minister Narendra Modi pays homage to former Prime Minister Pandit Jawaharlal Nehru on his death anniversary. Commerce and Industry Minister Piyush Goyal pays tributes to the victims of the Air India Flight 182 bombing at the Kanishka Memorial at Humber Bay Park, Canada. Indian Air Force announces a new scheme for recruitment to its technical branch in the officers' cadre through graduate aptitude test in engineering scores. India and Romania holds second meeting of the Joint Committee on Defence Cooperation in New Delhi to further strengthen bilateral defence ties. Central Board of Secondary Education clarifies that there has been no security breach in its actual on-screen marking system used for evaluation of answer books. Youth Affairs and Sports Minister Mansukh Mandaviya says Yogasana would be pushed for inclusion in the future Olympic Games roster, keeping in mind India's bid to host the 2036 Games. And in Asian Under-23 Wrestling, Mohit Kumar and Chander Mohan clinch gold medals in men's freestyle event at Da Nang, Vietnam. That is all we have in this news headlines.
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2: 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So Aji Apningan Hunia Hobo, Kunal Ganjawala Lakawaste. 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

0: 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Kintu alak rasta celau le mana sekolit census point to NHAK itu rasta celau pare. High school junction par lagi Census point of Kholita northbound or southbound to the TV light as a halkasi traffic to Kinto Alakrasta Chalawale Manasakoli of Nikan Billy Graham Road to DBS Chalopare Nahile High School Junction to T Model Road Iturasta Chalopare Aro NHAK Junction Palwegina Census point of Kholita northbound or southbound to the TV light as a halkasi traffic to Kinto Alakrasta Chalawale Manasakoli TCP gate to Razu Point, itu rasta chalau pare. Itu thake se ita karne traffic update. Ako traffic update ani dia hobo 10 baji 30 minute te.
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0: Welcome back listeners, itu Akashvani Kohima FM Tragopan 103 MHz pa apniyan program huni ase aro tia huni thaka program ase Hindi film gan program ek hi kalakar laka program to itia ko huni bo khatta mitha laka film para git likha hoise Irshad Kamil aro music di hoise Pritam well ek hi kalakar program tia jit apniyan huni ase Kunal Ganjawala laka waste

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Good morning. This is Akashwani. I am VC Pramod with the World News. The headlines. External Affairs Minister S. Jayashankar co-chairs 17th Foreign Ministers Framework Dialogue with his Australian counterpart Penny Wong in New Delhi. Israeli military says it killed Mohammed Odeh, new head of Hamas's military wing in Gaza and key planner of October 7, 2023 attacks. NASA releases details of robotic landers, hopping drones and vehicles it aims to send to Moon as part of its plan to build a lunar base.

0: and Grand Master Inian Paneerselvam clinches double gold after winning both Rapid and Blitz titles at Commonwealth Chess Championship in Sri Lanka. External Affairs Minister Dr. S. Jayashankar co-chaired the 17th Foreign Minister's Framework Dialogue with his Australian counterpart Penny Wong in New Delhi last evening. Dr. Jayashankar said that they exchanged views on the Indo-Pacific, the situation in West Asia and other regional, global and multilateral issues. They also reviewed the steady progress of the comprehensive strategic partnership between the two nations. Dr. Jayashankar added that cooperation is expanding in energy sector, including uranium supplies to generate nuclear energy.
1: On the energy side, we are looking to expand that as well into uranium supplies. Our own nuclear sector has undergone reform, which would grow through nuclear energy. Our teams have been in discussion on critical minerals as well. Our defense exchange and exercises, again, have been taking place. Our maritime cooperation has been the centerpiece of that. We've had some talks on space cooperation.
0: Union Minister for Commerce and Industry Piyush Goyal has expressed confidence that the next chapter of the India-Canada economic partnership will be driven by trust, leading to the shared prosperity of the two nations. Addressing the opening ministerial plenary session from political reset to commercial delivery in Toronto, Canada last night, Mr. Goyal emphasized that trust between the nations is unlocking new trade and investment opportunities as both sides push for Comprehensive Economic Partnership Agreement, CEPA. The minister spoke about how the CEPA will serve as a key catalyst in expanding trade and investment ties while opening new avenues for collaboration across sectors. He also said that diversity defines relations between India and Canada.
2: Our effort at the government level is to make it easier to work with each other. Free trade agreement, of course, will help with reducing barriers to trade, tariffs and non-tariffs. It will open up a plethora of investment opportunities, but more significantly will be the messaging that will go out with the Free Trade Agreement or the Comprehensive Economic Partnership. We will achieve a very good, fair, equitable and balanced agreement, which will define the roadmap as the two economies power on.
0: Highlighting the dynamism of the Indian economy, Mr. Goyal said that India will continue to remain the world's fastest growing large economy for the next three decades. Israeli military has said that it killed Mohammed Uday, the new head of Hamas's military wing in Gaza and a key planner of the October 7, 2023 attacks. In a joint statement with Israel PM office, it said that the operation was ordered by Israeli Prime Minister Benjamin Netanyahu and Defense Minister Israel Katz. Israel accused Uday of being involved in the killing, kidnapping and injury of many Israeli civilians and soldiers during the October 7, 2023 attacks. Uday had recently replaced Ezzedin al-Haddad, who was killed in an earlier Israeli strike. Prime Minister Netanyahu also confirmed the strike in a social media post. He said Israel would continue targeting everyone involved in the October 7th attacks. This is Akashwani. 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We bring you the top international news and updates from around the globe. NASA has released details of robotic landers, hopping drones and vehicles it aims to send to the moon as part of US plans to build a lunar base. A report.
3: Amazon founder Jeff Bezos' space company Blue Origin is one of the several companies picked to build the machines. The US wants to land Americans back on the moon before President Donald Trump leaves office in 2028. But NASA is competing with China to return humans to the lunar surface, meaning the space agency is under pressure to appear to be winning the new space race. China is forging ahead with its own plans to land humans on the moon by 2030. city. Yesterday, it launched its Shenzhou 23 spacecraft, sending a crew of astronauts to the country's Tiangong space station. In March, NASA announced a $20 billion program to construct a permanent base powered by nuclear and solar energy at the moon's south pole by 2032. NASA Administrator Jared Isaacman said that the announcements mean the U.S. will never give up the moon again. A base would allow the U.S. to carry out scientific experiments, potentially mine valuable resources, and travel to Mars more easily. Tanvi Khurana for World News.
0: Russian embassy in South Africa has said scientists in Russia have developed a new vaccine against the latest strain of Ebola virus. Russian Health Minister Mikhail Murashko announced the development. Scientists said that the vaccine may also work against the rare Bundi Bugyo strain linked to recent outbreaks in Democratic Republic of Congo. The World Health Organization, WHO, declared the Ebola outbreaks in the Democratic Republic of Congo and Uganda as a global public health emergency on the 17th of this month under international health regulations. Recently, Directorate General of Civil Aviation, DGCA, also issued a standard operating procedure for airlines following the World Health Organization's declaration as a public health emergency of international concern. The DGCA said airlines operating connectivity with Uganda and Congo are required to ensure mandatory filing and collection of self-declaration forms before passengers disembark. Grandmaster Inian Panirselvam clinched double gold after winning both the Rapid and Blitz titles of the Commonwealth Chess Championship in Sri Lanka. The Tamil Nadu player scored 6.5 points from 7 rounds in each format to emerge champion in both sections. In the Rapid event, Grandmaster Srihari took the silver medal, while Grandmaster Mitrabha secured bronze. In the Blitz competition, Grandmaster Rohit Krishna finished with the silver medal, while Srihari added another podium finish with bronze. The classical title was won by Indian chess Grandmaster Mitrabha Guha, while Sri Lankan player Ranindu Lianage claimed silver and Indian player Srihari LR settled for bronze. Royal Challengers Bengaluru stormed into the final of the IPL 2026, beating Gujarat Titans by 92 runs in qualifier 1 match at Dharamshala last night. Chasing a mammoth target of 255 runs set by Royal Challengers Bengaluru, Gujarat Titans were all out for 162 with 3 balls to spare. Rahul Tevatia was the top scorer with 68 runs. For Royal Challengers Bengaluru, Jacob Duffy scalped 3 wickets, while Bhuvanesh Kumar, Rasik Salamdar and Krunal Pandya took 2 wickets each. Earlier, Gujarat Titans won the toss and elected to field. Put into bat, Royal Challengers Bengaluru posted a massive 254 runs for the loss of 5 wickets. Today, Sunrisers Hyderabad will face Rajasthan Royals in the eliminator in New Chandigarh, Mohali at 7:30 p.m. Gujarat Titans will now play the winner of the eliminator in qualifier 2 match for a place in the final. In badminton, 2-time Olympic medalist P.V. Sindhu and Indian men's pair of Sattvik Sairaj Ranki Reddy and Chirag Shetty advanced to the pre-quarterfinals of the Singapore Open. Sindhu defeated Indonesia's Putri Kusuma Wardani 21-17, 21-18 in women's singles yesterday. She will now face Japan's Riko Gunji in the round 16 tomorrow. And now, before we close, here are the highlights of the bulletin. External Affairs Minister S. Jayashankar co-chairs 17th Foreign Minister's Framework Dialogue with his Australian counterpart Penny Wong in New Delhi. Israeli military says it killed Mohammed Odeh, new head of Hamas's military wing in Gaza and key planner of the October 7, 2023 attacks. NASA releases details of robotic landers, hopping drones and vehicles it aims to send to the moon as part of its plan to build lunar base. And Grandmaster Inian Panirselvam clinches double gold after winning both Rapid and Blitz titles at the Commonwealth Chess Championships in Sri Lanka. That concludes Morning World News Bulletin. For more updates, stay tuned to Akashvani.
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6: Hello and a very good morning, every one of you lovely listeners. And yes, I'll be giving you the real-time traffic update as of 10:30 a.m. of Kohima Town. And so, Monkola Logina, BHQ Junction, Chalagaras, the northbound, the traffic to Majidase, Mane moderate, Abnikan, Old Ministers Hill Logina, Jail Colony, Chalagaras, Tabi, Low Pariase, Aru. Southbound goile BHQ junction logina monkhola jalaga rasta ase aru traffic to halka ase BHQ junction logina

0: 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traffic to icha khani do halka ase tcp to razu point northbound ase aru traffic to majde ase apni khan box cutting to nha ke distance is point bi lowo bari ase aru Razu Point Legana TCP southbound ase 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
0: Hello and a very good morning to all of you. Welcome back once again. And this is the time for our Western music show. I hope you are ready for it. And if you are, yes, kudos to that. And yes, I'll be entertaining you through one particular artist. And the artist's name is... Yes, 5-4 fighting today, this very morning. I hope you love it. This is the first track we're listening to, but at the same time, I'd love to let you know that you can also reach out to me through your text messages, and the number for that is 9436805333. The best is the first track we are listening to.

Well, that's a Vladimir John Ondrasik III, also known as FIFO fighting. That's what he's famously known for. And when we talk about FIFO fighting, definitely it's a track like Superman, It's Not Easy, or 100 Years, those other tracks we are mostly acquainted to. But of course, there are other tracks like my favorite, The Riddle, or World, or Chances. You know, these are some of the tracks. Definitely you'll be listening to the track called World. I hope you love it. Enjoy.

Yes, lovelies out there, you are listening to RJ's Choice today here in your FM Tracker, and of course, it's a Five for Fighting that we are listening to. Yes, he is an American singer-songwriter and pianist, best known for his piano rock-based soft rock, and this is one of his topping charts, a track, Chances.

The Devil in the Wishing Well is the track that you have just listened to, lovely Zer. And with that, it's time for me to play you the very final track. But before that, let me remind you that Traffic Update is coming up and news headlines. And then after which, you'll be listening to a program on women, Women Time program. So you stay tuned. Talking about this show, you've been listening to your RJ's Choice. And today it's a Fight for Fighting. And yes, everybody is so acquainted with this very track. You can sing it out also, definitely. So yes, I'll be playing you this. But also at the same time, before I play you the track, I wish you all a very good day ahead. You take care and have fun. This is dedicating to all of you 100 years. And with this track, your RJ just signing out, saying bye-bye.

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1: Welcome back, listeners. Idia ekharo baji laga real time traffic update Kohima down laga ni dia se. The mon khola loigina BHQ junction ja laga rasta fine northbound goi aro traffic to majode ase mane moderate. Apni kan alag rasta old ministers hill loigina jail colony ja laga rasta lo pari ase aro southbound goile BHQ junction loigina mon khola ja laga rasta ase aro traffic to itia halga ase BHQ junction loigina major junction ja laga rasta northbound goi aro traffic to majode ase mane moderate apni kan alag rasta bara medical to Model IG Road Lobo Pari Ase Southbound do Major Junction Loigina BHQ 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Sunset Point Jalaga Rasta do Northbound Ase Aru Traffic to Majode Ase Apnikan Sunset Point to NHAK Lobo Pari Ase Aru Sunset Point Loigina Razu Point Jalaga Rasta do Southbound Ase Aru Traffic to Jado 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Aru NHAK Junction Loigina Sunset Point Jalaga Rasta Northbound Ase Southbound De Hoilebi Itia Twitter Debi Traffic to Halka Ase Koigina Real Time Traffic Update Kohima Down Laga Ekharu Baji Laga Ani Die Ase
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1: This is Akashvani Kohima, the news headlines. Center constitutes high-level committee to address the challenges of demographic change caused by infiltration and other reasons. President Draupadi Murmu to visit Nathula Pass in Sikkim on the second day of her visit to the state. The president will interact with the soldiers. Prime Minister Narendra Modi and Lok Sabha Speaker Om Birla pays tributes to former Prime Minister Pandit Jawaharlal Nehru on his death anniversary. Central Bureau of Investigation arrested two more accused in NEET UG 2026 examination paper leak case. The agency has arrested 13 accused so far in this case from Delhi, Jaipur, Gurugram, Nasik, Pune, Latur and Aliyangar. Ministry of Railways approves the launch of the country's first hydrogen-powered Dengoch Demu train. Center says no case of Ebola virus disease has been reported in the country so far. Union Health Ministry says it is closely monitoring the evolving Ebola situation following recent outbreaks reported in parts of Africa. Russian embassy in South Africa says scientists in Russia have developed a new vaccine against the latest strain of Ebola virus. Israeli military says it has killed Mohammed Odeh, the new head of Hamas military wing in Gaza and a key planner of the October 7, 2023 attacks. Union Commerce and Industry Minister Piyush Goyal co-chaired the Canada-India Investment Roundtable alongside his Canadian counterpart Mahinder Sidhu. Embassy of India, in collaboration with Sumitomo Realty and Development Organizers, 4th edition of India Connect event celebrating India-Japan Next Generation Partnership focus on Indian talent and skill partnership in Tokyo. National Aeronautics and Space Administration of US releases details of robotic landers, hopping drones and vehicles it aims to send to the moon as part of US plans to build a lunar base. Domestic equity markets traded on a muted note in early deals today amid mixed global cues and a decline in crude oil prices. In IPL cricket, Royal Challengers Bengaluru storms into the final beating Gujarat Titans by 92 runs in the qualifier one match at Dharamshala. And the weather agency predicts heavy rainfall in parts of northeast India, Bihar, Indira, Karnataka, Tripura, Subway, Himalayan, West Bengal and Sikkim today. That is all we have in these news headlines.
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1: Good afternoon, this is Akashvani Kohima, the news headline. Prime Minister Narendra Modi urges people across the country to stay safe amid the ongoing heat wave conditions affecting several parts of India. PM Modi advises people to stay hydrated, carry water while stepping out, and also offer water to others in need. Supreme Court upholds legality of the special intensive revision of electoral rolls done by the Election Commission of India and observes that electoral SIR advances the constitutional imperative of free and fair elections. Center says no case of Ebola virus disease has been reported in the country so far. Quad nation launch Indo-Pacific maritime surveillance collaboration, condemn terrorism in all its forms and manifestations. Government announces an offer for sale in Coal India Limited with a base offer of 1% equity and an additional 1% green shoe option in case of oversubscription. Khadi and Village Industries Commission records highest ever annual sales of

0: 187,105 crore rupees in the financial year 2025-26, according to provisional data released by the Commission. Government revises minimum assured procurement price of onion stocks from 1,270 rupees to 1,580 rupees per quintal. Deputy Commissioner Newland T. L. Kusumong Tikhir directs District Program Officer Communicable Diseases 2 to intensify TB screening activities across the district. All Nagaland College Students Union issues 20-day ultimatum to state government to commence construction of a 100-bedded girls' hostel at Kohima Science College, Autonomous, Zotsuma, cautioning of democratic protest if the demand is not met. In West Bengal, a special court in Kolkata remanded 15 more individuals to National Investigation Agency custody till June 5 in connection with the attack on judicial officials in Mothabari, Malda. U.S. President Donald Trump to hold his cabinet meeting today at White House, which was earlier scheduled to be held in Camp David, the presidential retreat, citing bad weather. United States Senator Lindsey Graham questions Pakistan's role as a possible mediator between the U.S. and Iran, saying it cannot be seen as neutral because of its long-standing opposition to Israel. And at least 31 people were killed and 4 others injured in Israeli air raids across southern Lebanon. That is all we have in this news headlines.
1: Bizam HIV and AIDS Act 2017.
2: Pilana king negalo HIV na AIDS Prevention and Control Act 2017 aida HIV matei te na le ke bam me da gum kok lu ke rana te le pu bam
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2: go anu he ne he re ke ga ki de te go le
1: sam aida Nagaland State AIDS Control Society ne kai lya ba bam
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0: Good afternoon and welcome back, listeners. 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
1: Good evening, listeners. Traffic update at 3 p.m. If you're taking the route from Moncola to BHQ Junction, the status of traffic is moderate at northbound and it's light at southbound. The alternate route is at Old Ministers Hill Jail Colony. From PHQ Junction to Major Junction, the status of traffic is light both at north and southbound. From TCP to Raza Point, the status of traffic is moderate at northbound. The alternate route is at TCP to Raza Point and the status of traffic at southbound is light. From Raza Point to Census Point, the status of traffic is light at northbound and it's heavy at southbound. The alternate route you can take is from Census Point to NHK. From High School Junction to Census Point, the status of traffic is light both at north and southbound. That's the traffic update at 3 p.m. Stay tuned for your news headlines.
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1: This is Akash Fani Kohima, the news headlines. Prime Minister Narendra Modi urges citizens to take precautions amid rising temperatures. Union Commerce and Industry Minister Piyush Goyal interacts with Indian Diaspora of Canada at community reception hosted by Consulate General of India in Toronto. Reaffirms shared objective of expanding bilateral trade to $50 billion by 2030. Union Minister of State for Ayush Pratap Rao Jadhav says theme of International Day of Yoga 2026 to be Yoga for Healthy Aging. Union Government informs Supreme Court of pending High Court challenges against Transgender Person Act Amendment 2026. Governor of Nagaland Nand Kishore Yadav calls on Union Minister of Defense Rajnath Singh at New Delhi today. Supreme Court upholds legality of Election Commission of India's Special Intensive Revision of Electoral Rolls, observes Electoral SIR advances constitutional imperative of free and fair elections. Central Bureau of Investigation arrests two more accused in NEET UG 2026 examination paper leak case. 13 accused arrested so far in this case from Delhi, Jaipur, Gurumgar, Nasik, Pune, Latur and Ali Yanakar. Center says no case of Ebola virus disease reported in India so far. Union Health Ministry says it is closely monitoring the evolving Ebola situation following recent outbreaks reported in parts of Africa. Online common entrance examination for enrollment into Indian Army under the Agnipath scheme and regular cadre for recruitment year 2027 to be conducted from 1st to 12th June 2026. Cardiologist at AIIMS in New Delhi, Professor Ambuj Roy, says high blood pressure or hypertension is leading cause of mortality and morbidity in India, accounting for nearly 16 lakh deaths every year. IMD issues yellow alert for heatwave conditions in parts of Delhi today.

0: and in IPL cricket, Sunrisers Hyderabad to face Rajasthan Royals in eliminator match this evening at New Chandigarh, Mohali. And in Singapore Open, India's top player HS Pranoy defeats Indonesian's Jonathan Christie in opening round at Singapore Indoor Stadium. That's all we have in this news headline. Stay tuned for your Western music. RJ's Choice.
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0: Yes, a very good evening to the listeners, and you're now tuned into Akash Fun FM Track of Pan at 103 MHz. And yes, you know, we had rain earlier here at the state capital, and it's kind of warm. So yes, hope you guys are enjoying the evening wherever you are tuned in right now. And if you're tuned in, well, welcome to the show. It's me, RJ Tim, and I'll be your host for this Wednesday session of your Western music for our second transmission. You'll be listening to our Western music. That will be till 4. And at 4, we have your local artist. And right after that, we have Rural Connect for 4:30 to 4:50. 4:50 to 5, we have Naga Folk Tales Retold on our Yuva Vani program. Presenter will be Vipeu Ritse. And from 5 to 6, we have a Kaleidoscope, and that will be followed by our Western music. From 6 to 7:10, your Hindi film songs, phone in program, followed by regional news in Nagamis and regional news in English from 7:10 to 7:30. 7:30 to 8:45, Western music, RJ's Choice, followed by national news in Hindi, national news in English, and spotlight relayed from Delhi from 8:45 to 9:30. 9:30 to 10, Hindi film songs, RJ's Choice, and we have your news headlines at 4 and 9:30, and your traffic updates will be at 3:30, 4, 4:30, and 5 respectively. So that's the shows we have for you for this beautiful Wednesday evening. And yes, we're going to be starting off the track with a little bit of rock music. And I have Paramore with a track called That's What You Get from the album Riot. And you can try sending in your messages. Feel free to type your messages to 94368053333. We got a show tier 4. We're going to be having fun with music and your messages, of course. So with that said, starting off the show, I have Paramore. Right after that, I have Westlife with If I Let You Go. And I'll add in another track. This time it is Ashley Distel coming in at number 3 with a track called What If. You're tuning in to Akash Fun FM from Tracker Pan at 103 MHz, listening to our Western music.

Yesterday that was a gorgeous, amazing Ashley Distel with a track called What If. And yes, Kurmala weather, you know, it keeps changing every minute. So your RJ team, you know, when coming to the studio, suitcase the kapran so picking on this, because you know, you never know, you know, climate kita change huje. Sometimes it's hot, sometimes it's cold, sometimes it's rainy. So mula suitcase the, you know, winter clothes, summer clothes. I have mosquito net also, mosquito net pe durina bere, and also umbrella. You know, that suitcase is filled with everything because, you know, the weather it keeps changing, so you never know. So yes, that's the weather update of Kohima. And if you're tuning, hope you guys are having a great time listening to our Western music session of your RJ's choice with your RJ team. At the studio clock strike to 3:20. So the next track that I have for you is called Amazing, and yes, this is none other than Aerosmith. And right after Amazing, I have the track called So Sick of Missing You, and this is none other than Pale Waves. And right after Pale Waves, I have the Eagles coming in at number 6 with a track called Take It Easy. And yes, if you're, you know, if you want to form a band, then you can always name your band as the Sparrows or, you know, the Parrot. Since we are listening to the Eagles, that's the band name ideas for you. You can always name like the Crows or, you know, inna kami sila Chiriakan. That would be a nice band name, right? Chiriakan. So yes, if you're tuning in, well, enjoy. Let's enjoy the next track. This one is Amazing by Aerosmith. Hope you guys will have fun listening to it.

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2: Good evening, listeners. The traffic update at 3:30 p.m. If you're taking the route from Moncada to PHQ Junction and you're traveling towards Nagaland Civil Secretariat, the status of traffic is moderate. And if you're traveling towards Pier Hill, the status of traffic is light. From PHQ Junction to Major Junction, the status of traffic both at north and southbound is light. And from Tispi to Ross Point, the status of traffic both at north and southbound is light. And from Mazu Point to Census Point, if you're traveling towards Nagaland Civil Secretariat, the status of traffic is light. And if you're traveling towards Pier Hill, the status of traffic is heavy. The alternate route is at Census Point to NHK. From High School Junction to Census Point and from NHK Junction to Census Point, the status of traffic both at north and southbound is light. That's the traffic update. Stay tuned for your Western music, RJ's choice.
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2: Yes, my dear listeners, welcome back to Akash Fani FM Dragon Band at 103 MHz. And in life, you know, we all go through bad times, hard times, happy times. Yes, it all depends on our mood. So whatever you're going through, just as the next track says, you gotta take it easy. So I'm going to be playing the track Take It Easy by the Eagles from the album Hell Freezes Over. And right after the Eagles, I have the track called So Sick of Missing You by Pale Waves. 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

Yes, this is That Was To Love a Woman featuring Lionel Richie. That was Enrique Iglesias, and you are listening to a Western music session of RJ's Choice. And I got around maybe 6 minutes, so perfect time to play the last two tracks. The next track that I have for you is Hinder with Homecoming Queen. This is from the album Extreme Behavior, and I'll end the show with the track called The Thing You Do by The Wonders. So yes, with this two track I'll be ending your Western music session of RJ's Choice. Thank you so much for tuning in. And we have your news headlines, your traffic update, and we have your local artist. And that will be followed by our Rural Connect. And we have our Yuva Vani, Naga Folktales Retold from 4:50 to 5. And right after that, we have our Kaleidoscope. And that will be followed by your Western music. I'll talk to you guys then. Till then, you guys take care. Enjoy the rest of the evening. And also enjoy the rest of the song.

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1: Good evening, listeners. Traffic update at 4 p.m. If you're taking the route from Moncola to PHQ Junction, the status of traffic if you're traveling towards Nagaland Civil Secretariat is moderate. The alternate route you can take is Old Minister Cecilia Jail Colony, and the status of traffic is light at southbound. From PHQ Junction to Major Junction and from DCP to Raza Point, the status of traffic is light both at north and southbound respectively. From Raza Point to Census Point, the status of traffic is light at northbound and it's moderate at southbound. The alternate route you can take is Census Point to NHAK. From High School Junction to Census Point and from NHAK Junction to Census Point, the status of traffic is light, both at north and southbound respectively. That's the traffic update. Stay tuned for your news headlines.
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1: This is Akash Faniko Hima, the news headlines. Supreme Court upholds Election Commission's power to conduct special intensive revision of electoral rolls, says it is in consonance with Representation of the People Act 1950. Prime Minister Narendra Modi urges citizens to take precautions amid rising temperatures. IMD predicts severe heatwave conditions over Haryana, Madhya Pradesh, Punjab, Rajasthan, UP and Vidarbha. Cabinet approves the continuation of the scheme for assistance in ration transport and handling income with automation in PTS as an umbrella scheme in the 16th Finance Commission cycle award period with an outlay of ₹25,530 crore as central share. India-Canada reaffirms share objective of expanding bilateral trade to $50 billion by 2030. CBI arrests two more accused in NEET UG 2026 examination paper leak case. Committee on Environment and Climate Change, Nagaland Legislative Assembly conducts site visit at Futsuro under Peck District. U.S. Senator Lindsey Graham questions credibility of Pakistan's role as possible mediator in U.S. Iran talks, cites Islamabad's long-standing position to Israel. India's permanent representative to United Nations, Parvadhania Harish, criticizes Pakistan at UN Security Council, accusing Islamabad of continuing cross-border terrorism and warning that it would face consequences for sponsoring terror activities against India. Benchmark domestic equity indices trading in negative territory afternoon session. And in IPL cricket, Sunrisers Hyderabad to face Rajasthan Royals in eliminator match in Chandigarh this evening. That is all we have in these news headlines. Stay tuned for our local artists that will continue till 4:30 p.m.

Hello and welcome to Akashvani Kohima. I am your host Vibhavati, and this evening we bring to you all our program entitled Naga Folktales Retold. Folktales of the Konyak Nagas from a book by E.H.U. Konyak. In this program, we bring the oral tradition and ancestral wisdom of the Konyak Naga people preserved through generations in the form of folktales. These stories are more than just entertainment. They are the vessel of our identity, our values, and our understanding of the world. Join us in listening as we bring you all with reverence and respect to the voices of our forebears. The Broken Friendship. In the olden days, the Brok and the God were very close friends who had grown up together since their childhood and lived in the same village. It is said that the dog first had the horns and not the goat. One late morning, the two friends were very hungry and wandered around the village looking for a snack. They smelled nam perla seed in a house by the road as they passed by. They went to that house and discovered the leftovers stuck on the pestle and in the hollow of a grinding log that had been used by a woman for pounding nam in the morning. Both friends were drooling and began to lick the leftovers on the pestle, but the hollow of the grinding log was too deep for the dog to eat it, and her horns prevented her from putting her head inside. So the dog took off her horns and kept it on the edge of the grinding log and began to eat from the hollow of the grinding log. While the dog was cheerfully eating the nam, the goat took her unattended horns from the edge of the log and wore it. Putting on her friend's horns, the goat asked, "Oh, Xinyu, my friend, how do I look with your crown?" The dog inadvertently responded that she looks lovely with the horns. On hearing her command, the goat did not want to return it, so she fled, taking the horns from the dog and never gave it back again. This incident broke the long friendship between the dog and the goat, and it has never been restored till today. The Clever Dog. Long time ago, there was a man who had a dog and a pig. He lived in a mother's house with them. When the winter season arrived, the village became frigid and there was a cold wind hovering all over the entire landscape. The man had a little kitchen where he made a fire. The dog and the pig both wanted to stay inside the house near the fireplace, but the man could only fit one of them in. Both of them pleaded with the master to take them in, but he was reluctant to share his food and shelter with them because he did not have much to survive on. The master decided to assign them a duty in order to settle the situation. Both the dog and the pig were instructed to go to the master's field to finish the work that needed to be done there. The master would determine who to let inside the house and who to keep out based on their hard work. Both of them agreed with the master, so they eagerly went to the field the next day as directed by the master. After arriving at the field, the dog went to the hut and slept the entire day. The pig, on the other hand, toiled all day and finished all the master's tasks. It was getting dark, and they needed to get back.

back to the village from the field. While the pig was getting ready in the hut with his basket, the dog cleverly ran up and down the field, leaving his footprints all over the place. Unaware of the scheme, the pig was overjoyed because he had completed the mission set by the master, while the dog slept the entire day away. They returned to the master's house and began discussing the assignment. The pig claimed that he finished the work in the field while the dog slept the entire day in the hut. The dog also reported that he finished the field labor, but the pig did not. They started arguing in front of the master. So in order to resolve the issue, the master decided to go to the field along with the pig and the dog to inspect their work. When they reached there, the master discovered that only dog's footprints in the field, not those of the pig. As a result, the master opted to keep the dog inside while the pig had to stay outside. This is why it is said that to this day, we see that in traditional Konyak village, the dog lives inside the house while the pig lives outside the house. The quarreling parents and their son. It was late at night while everyone in the village was peacefully sleeping. A dispute arose between husband and wife in a small family. As they were arguing and quarreling with one another, the son began to cry and nag them. The child's behavior irritated the father even more. So he told him to stop crying and warned him that if he does not stop, he will be dragged out of the house and fed to a ravenous tiger and the devil. Despite his father's repeated appeals, the boy did not stop and continued to nag, ignoring his father's threat. The father became enraged and dragged him out of the house. He screamed fiercely at his son and demanded that the tiger and the devil eat him. Then he locked the door and left his weeping child outside, telling him to spend the night there. The boy sobbed even harder and begged his father to let him inside. However, his father refused to accept his son's appeal and cautioned his wife not to open the door for him. While the boy was still crying outside, the mother wept helplessly inside the house. The boy eventually stopped crying, and after a while, the parents could no longer hear the son's cries. After some time, the father's heart was moved, and he began looking for his child. He walked out the door with his wife, calling out to his son, "Umu, where are you?" Both parents tried unsuccessfully to trace their son. They had no response from the boy, and he was nowhere to be found. The parents grew concerned and began searching the neighborhood. Knocking on nearly every house. Soon the neighbors and relatives joined them in looking for the child, but he was simply nowhere to be found. They decided to continue the search in the morning because it was becoming very late. Hence, they all returned to their own homes without finding the boy. The following day, both the husband and the wife awoke early and prepared to look for the son. They stepped out from their home to witness a horrific sight unfolding outside. Their son's skull was discovered on the bamboo pole of their house fencing. The parents sobbed bitterly, but the son had vanished, never to be seen again. As a result, our elders use this story to impart wisdom. It reflects that our words have power, and one should never curse anyone in anger, because it is said that our words have the power to affect our fate. The monkeys dream to build a house. A group of monkeys lived in the nearby forest of a small village. The residents of the village made their livelihood by cultivating rice, maize, sweet potatoes, and other food crops near the forest. This branch of monkeys frequently stole food from the villagers and ruined all their food crops in their search for sustenance. The villagers could no longer tolerate this havoc caused by the large troop of monkeys, so they convened an emergency meeting and resolved to retaliate against the rogue monkeys. They deployed volunteers from the community to guard the fields at all hours of the day and night. They were vigilant, and when a bunch of monkeys approached their fields, they fought back by throwing stones, sticks, and even using firearms at them. Nevertheless, when the monkeys were hungry and had no other choice, they would return to the same field only to fight the villagers time and time again in their quest for food. As a result, the villagers had to constantly ensure the safety of their farmland.
The monkeys then assembled for a conference on evening to discuss their concerns, as they were constantly threatened by humans. The monkeys were now struggling to survive without food or safety, so they finally resolved in their meeting to start building their own house the next day and find other food sources for their survival. That night, they concluded their meeting with everyone vehemently vowing to start working the next day. The next morning, when it was time, all of the monkeys were famished. They instantly disregarded their pledge and dashed to the fields in quest for food, only to be met with retaliation from the farmers on watch. As a result, the monkeys were never able to fulfill the promise to build a house or grow food for themselves. After failing to establish their settlement, they began to disperse and continued to dwell in the woods. Since then, this tale is often retold to teach that we should put our words into action if we want to achieve our goals. Unless we do so, we are no different than the monkeys who failed to keep their commitment. So you have all been listening to our program on Folktales of the Koinak Nagas. May these stories remind us of who we are, where we come from, and the legacy we carry forward. We give thanks to our elders and storytellers through whom these traditions lives on. Until we meet again, let us walk with wisdom and keep the spirit of our culture alive in word and in our deeds. That is all we have for tonight. You can also listen to our programs by downloading the News on Air app that is available on Play Store. Thank you for tuning in. We will be back with more enticing programs in the days ahead. Have a good night.

Are you the guys on the beach who hate everything? Is this some sort of hip music that I don't understand?

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And just a quick reminder that at 6 we have your Hidden Film Songs, and this evening we have Phone In Live program. All you gotta do is dial the number 0370224 3036, and then you can start having a conversation with your RJ, and also you can dedicate and request the songs that you want to listen to. So that will start at 6 p.m. so get your phones ready, and yes, we will have fun during the session of your phone-in program. But for now, enjoy the few tracks that we have for you for your Western music session of RJ's choice.

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मुझे शादी करोगी, ओके? Well, listeners, that we're going to be listening to the track called Ajasoni Arog film ase Mujhe Shadi Karogi. Apni gan number 0370224303 60. Apni gan request or dedications thakile the number de phone kori dibi.

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0: Good evening, this is Akashvani Kohima. I'm Ninanam Hangsing with the Evening Bulletin. The headlines. Prime Minister Narendra Modi urges citizens to take precautions amid rising temperatures across the country. Chief Minister Nipiu Rio launches official theme song commemorating 25 years of Dr. Tiao Trophy. Minister for PHE and Cooperation Jacob Jumomi calls for peaceful issue-based campaign in Chumukedema by-election. And Dimapur DC Dr. Tino Jongshi Chang says Census 2027 to bring major digital shift with AI-enabled data collection and monitoring. Now the news in detail. Amid rising temperatures in different parts of the country, Prime Minister Narendra Modi has urged citizens to take as many precautions as possible. In a social media post, Mr. Modi advised all to keep themselves hydrated and carry water when stepping out of homes. Stressing about increasing difficulties caused by the heat in daily life, Mr. Modi said that in such weather, sensitivity becomes a great source of support. He further directed placing a small vessel filled with water outside homes, balconies, rooftops, shops or offices, keeping in mind the animals and birds. Chief Minister Nipiu Rio today launched the official theme song commemorating 25 years of Dr. Tiao Trophy, which is set to be held in Mokokchung District later this year. Taking to social media X, he said the tournament celebrates sportsmanship, talent and community spirit. Mr. Rio lauded the organizing committee and extended best wishes to the team. The 25 years Dr. Tiao Trophy anthem has been initiated by Mokokchung District Football Association in collaboration with Nagaland Football Association. The song has been written and composed by Sinab Lemter and presented by various artists. Minister for Public Health, Engineering Department and Cooperation Jacob Jumomi today called for a peaceful issue-based campaign during a ticket distribution ceremony organized by BJP Nagaland in Chumukedema district. Mr. Jumomi highlighted that Nagaland continues to depend on support from the centre and reaffirmed BJP's alliance with NDPP in the state. He urged party workers to shun violence and conduct a friendly manifesto-driven campaign. He said elections should be seen as a responsibility towards society and not a pursuit of power.
1: Chumukedema district এর দুইটা টাউন কাউন্সিল আছে দেন মিন্স হিমা টাউন কাউন্সিল দা চুমিমা টাউন কাউন্সিল সো ওয়ান বিলংস টু দি এনপিএফ সেকেন্ড কনস্টিটিউয়েন্সি দ্যাট ইজ মেজরপ্রিমা এনপিএফ সেকেন্ড 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
0: During the program, Kejangutyo Jotso filed his nomination as BJP candidate for ward number 11, Chara ward, under Chumukedema Town Council, while Nitsu Kotsu is contesting from the Naga People's Front. Polling for by-election is scheduled on 16 June and counting and declaration of results will take place on 19th June. Deputy Commissioner and Principal Census Officer Dimapur Dr. Tino Jongshi Chang has said Census 2027 will usher in a major technological shift with the adoption of digital platforms, mobile applications and artificial intelligence-based systems for data collection, enumeration and real-time monitoring. Addressing officials during a three-day field trainers training program that began today at Circuit House Dimapur, Mr. Chang said preparedness, coordination and accuracy will be crucial for successful conduct of the exercise. He described the Census is one of the country's largest administrative undertakings and urge officials to carry out their responsibilities with dedication and professionalism. The DC said first phase house listing and housing census will be conducted from 1st to 30th July, while self-enumeration facility will remain open from 15th to 30th June. He highlighted that preparation of house listing blocks and layout maps would form a key component of phase one activities with enumerators tasked to map houses, roads, streets, lanes and important landmarks within designated enumeration areas. The three-day training program organized under the directives of Census Operations Directorate is being attended by officials from Dimapur, Newland, Chumukedema, Peren and Mon districts. The training for field trainers for Pek, Meluri and Kifre districts also commenced at Pek today. DC and Principal Census Officer Pek Roshito Ngori called to maintain professionalism and strict adherence to SOPs and protocols during data collection. Chief Minister Nipiu Rio has greeted Muslim community during the occasion of Eid-ul-Zuha. In a social media expo, he extended greetings to the Muslim brothers and sisters and prayed that this sacred festival inspire compassion, harmony and unity. Also called the Festival of Sacrifice, Eid Bakrid is celebrated globally to honour Prophet Ibrahim's devotion and willingness to sacrifice his son. This is Akashvani Kohima giving you the news. For quick news update, follow us on our X handles, AIR News Alerts and AIR_Kohima. You can also listen to this news bulletin on News On Air app and YouTube channel AIR News Kohima. Welcome back. You are listening to the evening news. The Supreme Court today upheld legality of the Special Intensive Revision SIR of the electoral rolls done by the Election Commission of India and observed that electoral SIR advances constitutional imperative of free and fair elections. The court held that the Election Commission has the power to conduct SIR under Article 324 of Representation of the People Act 1950 and the rules made thereunder. A bench comprising Chief Justice Suryakant and Justice Joy Malia Bagchi pronounced the judgment in the writ petitions which challenged the notification issued by the ECI in June last year to conduct SIR in Bihar. The court observed that the Election Commission's revision exercise aims to remove possible errors and duplication caused by migration, urbanization, and decades without an intensive revision. The Cabinet Committee on Economic Affairs, CCEA, today approved continuation of the scheme for assistance in Russian transport and handling income with automation in PDS, Sarthak PDS, as an umbrella scheme in the 16th Finance Commission cycle award period with an outlay of 25,530 crore rupees a central share. Briefing media New Delhi, Information and Broadcasting Minister Ashwini Vaishnaw said the scheme will provide assistance to state agencies for intrastate movement of food grains, support fair price shops and help in modernization of public distribution system.
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3: 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be made to modernize the public distribution system through the use of technology.
2: Public distribution system ko hum kaise modernize kar sakte.
0: 56th annual Tenidia seminar of Ura Academy began today at Kohima. Addressing inaugural program, Treasurer Ura Academy Pelop Felie Kesezie called for greater efforts to promote Tenidia and said the inclusion of the language in the 8th schedule of the Indian Constitution will be a significant achievement. Mr. Kesezie added that it will enable aspirants to appear for competitive examinations in Tenidia. He said language is deeply connected to culture and identity and noted that future generations will gradually lose their linguistic roots if native languages are not spoken regularly at home and within communities. During the program, a Class 9 textbook published by URA Academy Textbook Division was released by Asano Sekose, advisor of the division, and a seminar involving literature boards of Tenimie communities was also held. Union Public Service Commission UPSC has released provisional answer key for Civil Services Preliminary Examination 2026. The commission said that candidates who appeared for the examination can submit representations through online question paper representation portal available at upsconline.nic.in till 6 p.m. on 31st May. The candidates have to submit representations along with brief explanations and supporting documents from three authentic sources. UPSC said nearly 5.49 lakh candidates appeared for the Civil Services Preliminary Examination held on 24th of this month. All coaching centres operating in Mon District have been directed to mandatorily register on or before 31st of this month in pursuance to government notification and constitution of District Level Committee for Registration and Regulation of Coaching Centres. Deputy Commissioner Mon Wenye Konyak in a notification said all establishments providing tuition, instruction, guidance or academic support to more than 20 students for competitive examinations or other programmes are required to obtain registration. Coaching centres with multiple branches have also been asked to submit separate registration applications for each branch. The application forms are available at the DC's office, Mon. And now to round up this evening's bulletin, the headlines once again. Prime Minister Narendra Modi urges citizens to take precautions amid rising temperatures across the country. Chief Minister Nipiu Rio launches official theme song commemorating 25 years of Dr. Tiao Trophy. Minister for PHE and Cooperation Jacob Jumomi calls for peaceful issue-based campaign in Chumukedema by-election. And Dimapur DC Dr. Tino Jongshi Chang says Census 2027 to bring major digital shift with AI-enabled data collection and monitoring. That is all we have in this evening news bulletin. We will be back with the morning English English News at 7:30 tomorrow. Have a pleasant night.
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13: 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Hope you guys had fun with your Hindi film songs. I had fun, you know, hosting that phone-in program. And yes, now it's time for your Western music artist choice, and I have some good old rock music queued up. And yes, we're gonna be enjoying this show till 8:45, and you can try sending in your messages to 94368053333. You can give me company while I play out awesome music just for your listening pleasure. The first track that I have for you is called Don't Break My Heart Again. This is from the album The Early Years, none other than Whitesnake. And right after that, I have Poets of the Fall with a track called Cradled in Love.

Yes, listen, some songs never go out of fashion, and yes, that is one track I would say that never goes out of fashion. That was Poets of the Fall with Cradled in Love, and indeed, hope you guys had fun listening to the track. Anyway, the next track that I have for you is Nazareth with Love Leads to Madness, and yes, right after that, I have Mr. Big with a track called To Be With You.

greatest anthems, because you know everyone kind of knows the song, and yes, the riffs on the guitar, and yes, the lyrics to the song, everyone I think knows every little lyrics, every little word in that lyrics. Anyway, that was To Be With You by Mr. Big. And the next track that I have on my list is called Heaven Is a Place on Earth, and this is by Belinda Carlisle. And right after Belinda, I will be playing the track called Girls and Boys, a little bit of rock, modern rock with Good Charlotte. So yes, stay tuned in to Akash 1 FM Tracker Pan at 103 MHz. We will be enjoying a little bit of rock music till 8:45.

Yes, listeners, that was not a timeless classic and it will never go out of fashion. That was the track called The Reason by Hubbestang. And the next track that I have for you is from the band The Night Game. I am pre-playing the track called The Outfield. And right after that, I have another modern rock track for you guys. This time it is the track called Superman. And this is by the band Five for Fighting.

Yes, listeners, that was Blink 182 with the track called After the Midnight. And yes, your Arjun Zan is a big fan of the band Blink 182. The high school tagamde. His name was Blinky Tan. You know, he was a big fan of Blink 182, so he had to put that Blink in his name. Anyway, that was the track called After Midnight. And the next track that I have for you is Maroon 5 with She Will Be Loved. And right after that, let me take you back to a classic. And this one is Every Breath You Take. And this is by Sting and the Police. And right after that, I have Avril Lavigne coming in with the track called Don't Tell Me from her album Under the Skin.

Yes, listeners, you know, this song, the lyrics of the song is kind of creepy, right? I'll be watching you every day. You know, if somebody is watching us, you know, every minute of what we do, that would be very scary, right? Ekdam kiti sli na tada suku de mar. So yes, he cannot watch us every day, right? Anyway, that was a track called Every Breath You Take by The Stink and The Police. Yes, that was a classic. And hope you guys enjoyed listening to it. Anyway, the studio clock strike 8:29 at the studio clock. And yes, I'll be playing the next track. This one is called Rebel Girl by Angels and Airwaves. And right after that track, I have the track called Don't Tell Me from the album Under the Skin by Avril Lavigne. I was supposed to play it earlier, but a lot of delays, yeah, so yes. You guys lay back and enjoy the music. 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

Yes, my dear listeners, that was from the album Still Not Getting Any, Simple Plan, with the track called Untitled. And it's almost time for me to wrap up this session of your Western Music RJ's Choice. So thank you so much for tuning in, and stay tuned into Akash Vani FM Track Companion at 103 MHz. We have your last show at 9:30. That will continue till 10. So I'll be leaving you guys with this last track. It is from the album Waking Up the Neighbors. And this is the track called There Will Never Be Another Night, none other than Bryan Adams. Thank you so much for tuning in. And yes, until the next time, this has been your RJ team saying goodbye for now. Have a good night.

0: air price shops across different districts and divisions. Second, there was a need to increase the remuneration of fair price shop dealers, and a decision has been taken in this regard as well. Third, efforts will be made to modernize the public distribution system through the use of technology.
1: Public distribution system ko hum kaise modernize kar sakte?
2: The minister said the scheme will work towards fulfilling the government's commitment to 81.35 crore persons covered under the National Food Security Act. Prime Minister Narendra Modi has said the government is committed to ensure that food grains reach every needy person in the country on time through PDS. In a social media post, the Prime Minister said the CCEA's decision will make the delivery, logistics and transportation arrangements under the PDS more transparent and efficient, while also speeding up the resolution of complaints. Home Minister Amit Shah also hailed the approval of Sarthak PDS Phase 2 by the Union Cabinet. Normal life has been severely affected due to the intense heat wave sweeping several parts of the country, including central and northwest India. People are facing difficulties as temperatures continue to remain abnormally high during both day and night. In Rajasthan, Sri Ganganagar recorded a maximum temperature of 48.2 degrees Celsius today, while several cities including Jaisalmer, Bikaner and Churu witnessed temperatures above 46 degrees Celsius. Night temperatures also remained high in many parts of the state. We have a report.
3: Rising day and night temperatures have affected normal life. During the daytime, movement of people on roads and in markets has become limited. In various districts, the administration is making arrangements at multiple levels to deal with the heat. Meanwhile, Chief Minister Bhajanlal Sharma has urged the people of the state to prioritize their health and the safety of their families in view of the rising temperatures and heat wave conditions. He has appealed to the people to follow the guidelines issued by the administration and the health department. Jitendra Dwivedi, Akashwani News, Jaipur.
2: The India Meteorological Department, IMD, has said severe heat wave conditions are expected to continue over central and northwest India during the next 2 to 3 days. The weather agency has issued red color warning for severe heat wave conditions over east Madhya Pradesh and Vidarbh tomorrow. Heat wave conditions are also expected over Delhi, Chandigarh, Rajasthan, Chhattisgarh, Haryana, Himachal Pradesh, Konkan, Goa, Odisha, Punjab, Telangana and Uttar Pradesh tomorrow. Amid soaring temperatures being witnessed in different parts of the country, Prime Minister Narendra Modi has urged citizens across the country to take all possible precautions. In a social media post, Mr. Modi advised people to keep themselves hydrated and carry water if stepping out of the home. He called upon people to regularly check on elderly parents, grandparents and loved ones during the heat wave and remind them to stay hydrated, avoid stepping out during peak afternoon hours and take adequate rest. Our correspondent has filed this report.
4: During the Union Cabinet meeting today, the Prime Minister discussed the prevailing heat wave conditions with all the ministers. Information and Broadcasting Minister Aswani Vaishnaw said steps were deliberated to provide relief and ensure the safety of citizens amidst the heat wave, specifically focusing on the types of facilities and measures that can be implemented.
1: प्रधानमंत्री जी ने कैबिनेट में
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4: Medical experts have also advised people to take special care for vulnerable groups such as children, the elderly and individuals with pre-existing health conditions. With Anupam Mitra, Anand Kumar for Akashwani News, Delhi.
2: Meanwhile, the IMD has predicted heavy rainfall over parts of northeast India, Bihar, Tamil Nadu and Puducherry tomorrow. The Supreme Court today upheld the legality of the Special Intensive Revision SIR of the electoral rolls being conducted by the Election Commission of India ECI. The court held that the Election Commission has the power to conduct SIR under Article 324 of the Representation of the People Act 1950 and the rules made thereunder. It observed that SIR advances the constitutional imperative of free and fair elections. The top court pronounced the judgment in the writ petitions which challenged the notification issued by the ECI in June last year to conduct SIR in Bihar. The court said free and fair elections depend on accurate and credible electoral rolls and observed that the Election Commission's revision exercise aims to remove possible errors and duplication caused by migration, urbanization, and decades without an intensive revision. Hearing another case today, the Apex Court said the ongoing trial related to the 2023 violence in Manipur needs to be expedited and sought a status report from the authorities. The top court noted that according to an SIT report, charge sheets had been filed in 207 cases against more than 400 accused persons. In another case, the Supreme Court issued notices to the Centre and NCERT on a plea challenging the CBSE's recent policy mandating the study of three languages, including at least two native Indian languages, for Class 9 students. The top court sought replies from the Centre, the CBSE and NCERT within 2 weeks. The top court today also upheld the government's retrospective levy of 28% GST on online gaming companies and observed that such imposition was constitutionally valid. This is Akashwani giving you the news. For quick news updates around the clock, follow us on our X handle at AIR News Alerts. And for details of stories and more, log on to our website www.newsonair.gov.in and download News on AIR app. Welcome back. You're with us on the news at 9. The Assam Legislative Assembly today passed the Uniform Civil Code Bill, becoming the first state in the Northeast and the third in the country to adopt such legislation after Uttarakhand and Gujarat. More from our correspondent.
6: The Uniform Civil Code Bill in Assam seeks to establish a single civil legal framework for all residents of the state in matters relating to marriage, divorce, succession and living relationships. The bill excludes settled tribes from its purview in order to preserve constitutional protections and customary practices while replacing religion-based personal laws with a common framework aimed at ensuring equality and gender justice. Under the marriage provision, the bill mandates monogamy and prescribes a uniform legal age of 21 years for grooms and 18 years for brides. Speaking to the media after the passage of the bill, Chief Minister Himanta Biswa Sarma said that the legislation would now be sent to the Governor of Assam and subsequently forwarded to the President of India for assent.
7: Adoption of Uniform Civil Code was one of our commitments in our election manifesto. We are very happy and delighted that in the first session of Assam Assembly, immediately after the election, we could adopt this historic bill. Now this bill will go for assent of Rashtrapati ji. Once we get the assent, the bill will be implemented in Assam.
6: Rakesh Tole, Akashwani News, Guwahati.
2: Union Home Minister Amit Shah has congratulated the people of Assam for the passage of the Uniform Civil Code in the State Assembly. In a social media post, Mr. Shah said under the leadership of Prime Minister Narendra Modi, BJP-led state governments are establishing uniform law for every citizen. President Draupadi Murmu today flagged off a women-centric public transport service titled Pink City Runner Ama Didi Bahini Basseva at Gangtok in Sikkim. Later in the day, President Murmu addressed the convocation ceremony of the Sikkim University in Gangtok. She said development of the Northeast is vital for the country's overall progress.
8: नॉर्थईस्ट का विकास देश की समग्र विकास के लिए अनिवार्य है पूर्वोत्तर क्षेत्र का विकास और राष्ट्रीय विकास के लक्ष्य आपस में जुड़े हुए हैं यहां के युवाओं में असीम प्रतिभा है सिक्किम सहित अन्य राज्यों से आए हुए विद्यार्थियों से मैं आग्रह करना चाहूंगी कि आप सब एक दूसरे के संपर्क में रहें और मिलजुल कर राष्ट्रीय विकास में योगदान देने का भावना में आगे बढ़े
2: Defence Minister Rajnath Singh today chaired the sixth meeting of the informal group of ministers in New Delhi to review the availability of essential commodities and the resilience of our supply chains amid the West Asia situation. In a social media post, the minister called upon citizens to avoid panic purchase of petrol, diesel and LPG as the government is pulling out all stops to ensure the availability of all

0: essential items. In Kerala, five people were arrested after alleged attacks on Enforcement Directorate ED officials during protests by workers of the Communist Party of India Marxist in Thiruvananthapuram. The ED today conducted raids at multiple locations, including the residences linked to former Chief Minister Pinarayi Vijayan at Thiruvananthapuram and Kannur. The officials were attacked in Thiruvananthapuram while they were returning after carrying out searches, and their vehicles were allegedly vandalized. BJP State President Rajiv Chandrasekhar condemned the attack, while State Home Minister Ramesh Chennithala assured strict action against those involved. The CPM, however, termed the raids politically motivated. Indian shooter Isha Singh today broke the world record in the women's 25-meter pistol event at the ISSF World Cup in Munich. 21-year-old Isha earned 43 points from a possible 50 in the final to surpass the previous record of 42 points held by South Korea's Kim Ye-ji and claimed the gold medal. India has been awarded the hosting rights for the 2027 Asian Relays and the 2028 Asian Indoor Championships. The decision was taken at the Executive Council meeting of the Asian Athletics Association held in Hong Kong ahead of the Asian Under-20 Championships beginning tomorrow. World Athletics Vice President Adil Sumariwala said the 2027 Asian Relays will be held in Chandigarh, while Bhubaneswar will host the 2028 Asian Indoor Championships. In IPL cricket, Rajasthan Royals were 234 for 6 in 18.1 overs against Sunrisers Hyderabad in the eliminator match in New Chandigarh when reports last came in. And now before we end the bulletin, the headlines once again. Centre approves extension of Sarthak BDS scheme to modernise public distribution system with outlay of over 25,500 crore rupees. Severe heat wave conditions to continue over central and northwest India during next 2 to 3 days. Prime Minister Modi urges citizens to take care of vulnerable people amid soaring mercury. Supreme Court upholds legality of Election Commission's SIR drive, says exercise advances free and fair elections. Assam Assembly passes Uniform Civil Code Bill, becoming third state in the country to adopt the legislation. Indian shooter Isha Singh breaks world record in women's 25-meter pistol event, clinching gold at ISSF World Cup in Munich. That is all in the news at 9. Good night.
1: Spotlight. Good evening, listeners, and welcome to our program Spotlight. I'm Gaura Dhawanlal, and today we will be discussing about key union cabinet decisions. We are delighted to have with us senior journalist Lakshmi Devi. Lakshmi, welcome to the program.
2: Thank you for having me here.
1: The cabinet has approved the integration and continuation of two schemes, that is the assistance to state agencies for intra-state movement of food grains and FBS dealers, margin under NFSA, and the scheme for modernization and reforms through technology in public distribution system, the Smart PDS system, under the umbrella scheme Sarthak PDS. We'd like to begin with a short bite we have of the Union Minister of Railways and Minister of Electronics and Information and Broadcasting, Mr. Ashwini Vaishnaw, who was just going to, without all the jargon, just tell us what really are the three reforms, and just to give another holistic perspective.
3: आज की कैबिनेट में एक ऐसा फैसला लिया गया है जो कि देश के 80 करोड़ नागरिकों को प्रभावित करता है. आप सब जानते हैं कि आज हिंदुस्तान में दुनिया की सबसे बड़ी फूड सिक्योरिटी प्रोग्राम चल रहा है. फूड 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
1: So Lakshmi, here we are hearing the

0: minister, you know, talk about like pressing a refresh button, increasing remuneration, making sure that latest technology is used, and basically all the aims to see that the money goes to the right people. In terms of the scale, financial and logistical, do you think that somewhere sustainability is very, very critical, because it affects the last mile, you know, the common man?
1: The scale is huge, and India is the only country in the world where such a large scale welfare scheme is being implemented, and annually 500 lakh metric tons of food grains are transported across the country, and this, you know, moves from center to state and within the state to districts, and there are nearly 5,35,000 fair price shops, which we call ration shops, through which the food grains are distributed to 80 crore people. It's not a small number, and managing such a big capacity requires technology, and also people who are operating these fair price shops, they also need some kind of margin or remuneration for them to sustain, considering the kind of inflation we have. So that's the idea, like the support that government gives in assisting these dealers to operate these ration shops efficiently. If they are better remunerated, they will function efficiently. That's been the long-standing demand, that their margins are low and they want it, and this scheme helps them, some increase in the remuneration for them. And apart from that, the scheme also talks about technology that is there, and also fair price shop, that support is there. And especially the grievances, you know, the grievances, AI grievances, if anyone has issues regarding PDS distribution or anything, they not got any, their quota of, everything can be addressed. And if it is AI driven, the efficiency of addressing those issues will be faster and smarter.
0: Right. In fact, you're on point absolutely to talk about grievance redressal. The minister has also spoken about this and has also mentioned what is going to be the financial gain due to the use of technology, which now the government is looking forward to reaping. Let's listen to that.
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0: So Lakshmi, it's a huge program, and yes, of course, equity and inclusivity are the key pillars on which this is based, and food security, of course. But in terms of sustainability, how do you see that we can make this more sustainable? Because it was actually a bridge reform that was brought in, but it is still continuing. So do you see sustainability as something that we really need to consider long term?
1: Scheme has been implemented, you know, for so many years. Food Security Act was 2013. It's a act, illegal entitlement to subsidized food grains was given to 2/3 of India's population. From then, you know, from 1 rupee to 2 rupee to now, you know, per kg to free distribution of grains, we have traveled a long journey. In that journey, there have been many reforms from time to time that has been taken, so that to address the leakages, so that to address the eligible beneficiaries get the food grains. These have been the key elements of this whole idea of welfare scheme. So to that extent, we've sustained for so long, and the adoption of technology will further enhance the sustainability and ensure the right person gets the food. And the government also saves the money. It's all taxpayers' money, which goes as subsidy. So that is also saved with the use of technology, reducing the transportation cost and ensuring there is a more of local procurement than moving from one state to another state. All these are towards sustainable implementation of this mega scheme.
0: Right. And do you see any challenges? Because it's huge. Do you see any challenges, and what can we do about it?
1: Yes, we are so eagerly adopting the new technologies coming up so fast, and we are adopting it in every scheme. Caution should always be there to what extent this technology can be used.

0: and misused. So that particular part, the technology government takes care of it, then it will be easy for implementing and taking benefit of the technology.
1: Lakshmi, this is the tech age, and we should talk about the role of technology in actually, this is a continuation of schemes which have been lauded, in fact, as great food safety measures which India has taken across the world. Mr. Vaishnav has spoken about this also.
2: Teen bade elements rahenge technology ke. Sabse pehla nirmal, wo hai PDS beneficiaries ki registry. Correct vyakti ko suvidha mile aur galat vyakti ko suvidha na mile. Iske liye AI ki technologies ka use karke PDS के beneficiaries की एक registry बनाई जाएगी. दूसरा है, किसी की भी public की कोई grievance हो, उसको solve करने के लिए AI enabled system है आशा. इसमें 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
1: So it is a continuation. How is technology going to be used? Do you feel that somewhere now, when we in the next phase of the extension of the same schemes, technology is going to play a more and more major role?
0: Definitely, you know, the two schemes were, you know, functioning separately, and the idea of bringing under one umbrella is to remove that fragmentation and single administrative framework to bring financial assistance and technology modernization. So when we look back, there were a lot of things which were done manual, and that age is gone. Now every day new technology is coming and integrating in the systems, and to improve transparency, efficiency is made of the hour. So to that direction, this is basically continuation with bringing some new changes in the technology and technology adoption that will improve the efficiency. So in fact, AI and machine learning based will improve identification of eligible beneficiaries, ensuring right person gets the benefit and not the wrong person. And QR code, GPS, these are all modern technologies, you know. It's many leakages were happening, and this will address real-time monitoring across the supply chain and also reduce leakages in ration distribution. And these are the important because it's a highly subsidized food grains the government is distributing, and it should reach to the right person. And the cost is, huge cost is involved in implementing the National Food Security Act, and it should go to the right person. And the whole idea of adapting to technology is to ensure this free distribution of food grains is done in an efficient manner and transparent manner.
1: Right. I think that's a very important point, Lakshmi. You speak about the scale, not only in terms of distribution, but also I think the financial outlay in terms of getting good financial principles in place, because there is procurement. Farmers are getting money for the grains that are bought, and there is a lot of money exchanging hands also. So financial hygiene and financial accountability also very, very important.
0: Yes, absolutely. You know, technology has helped to achieve this financial accountability, when ensuring farmers get timely, once it is procured, the amount reaches their account directly. This is never heard of many, many years back. Now it is reaching, and it's a successful implementation of, you know, procurement scheme. And now ensuring eliminating the ineligible beneficiaries so that it's targeted to the needy person is something with the use of technology, it's been done. So more technology now, how the godowns are maintained with use of machine learning and monitoring what comes in, what is stored in the godowns and what comes in first, and first go check out of that food grains, is all managing so that there is no wastage of food grains in the godown, and also there is no wastage during the transportation, there's no leakage, and QR coding of the bags and everything, you can track each and every bag where it is moving in the country. So this all leads to the transparent way of implementation and eliminating all the misuse in the system, in the entire supply chain, which is in a good direction.
1: Absolutely. And if I'm not wrong, actually, not only transparency, but a very, very strong auditing system does exist, where accountability and auditing are done regularly, and the frequency and the periodicity is not long intervals, so that, you know, if there's any gap or any misuse to be caught, it's caught in time. That's also happening.
0: Absolutely.
1: Lakshmi, for any program to be implemented on such a large scale, it's actually become a

0: case study for many, many countries. You know, there are many countries in which food security is an issue. And I think India has always been a regional leader in technology, regional, I think, guide, friend, philosopher and guide in so many areas of our foreign policy. But in terms of implementation, the mistakes we've made, the rectifications we've done, this is serving as a wonderful model for a lot of countries that want to bring in food security and are just moving into the technological era, right?
1: India's largest public distribution system in the world, and we are supplying to more than 80 crore people. And this is not a joke, you know, it's such a big program, and it's a model for social protection system globally, even with the World Bank telling it for lessons on the subsidy reform. So this massive scale makes India's PDS unique globally. No other country has a comparable food grain distribution network, reaching nearly two-thirds of its population through government-subsidized channels.
0: Right, and two-thirds of the world's most populous country, which is in absolute numbers yes. also very, very huge. And I think India's challenges are unique, and India has come up with ingenious solutions to solve those challenges and yet try and maintain equity. At the same time, try and be cutting edge and sharp and keeping up with the world. And I think it's always a delicate balance. Every government has tried to navigate it. And I think systems are being put into place to make sure that we just get better and better at it, right?
1: Yes, absolutely.
0: Wonderful. Lakshmi, thank you so much for your time and the inputs for our program.
1: Thank you.
0: Listeners, we were in conversation with Lakshmi Devi and talking about the cabinet decisions that have just been taken. You can, of course, also listen to this program on our mobile app, News on AIR, and our YouTube channel, News on AIR Official. With that, we conclude today's Spotlight. Thank you for tuning in. 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
3: Good evening. This is Agashwani Kuhima. The news headlines at 9:30 PM. Prime Minister Narendra Modi urges citizens to take precautions amid rising temperatures across the country. President Draupadi Murmu emphasizes development of Northeast region is essential for development of the country, addresses convocation ceremony of Sikkim University in Gangtok. Chief Minister Nephew Rieu launches official theme song commemorating 25 years of Dr. T. Ao Trophy, set to be held in Mogokchung district later this year. Minister Jacob Zemomi calls for peaceful, issue-based campaign in Chimokitimapai election. Dimapur DC Dr. Dino Jongshi Chang says Census 2027 to bring major digital shift with AI-enabled data collection and monitoring. Central Consumer Protection Authority cracks down on unauthorized online sale of explosives, hazardous chemicals on digital platforms. Supreme Court of India says ongoing trial related to the 2023 violence in Manipur needs to be expedited. Six status report from the authorities. Assam Legislative Assembly adopts Uniform Civil Code Bill, making Assam first state in Northeast and third state in the country to adopt such legislation. URA Academy urges promotion of dignity, inclusion in the 8th schedule at 56th annual seminar in Kohima. National Health Accounts report indicates sustained efforts to strengthen public investment in health sector. Indian Red Cross Society Nagaland State Branch, in collaboration with Nagaland State Disaster Management Authority, organizes two-day training for community first responder. UPSC for first time releases provisional answer key for Civil Services Preliminary Examination 2026. TC Mon directs coaching centers in Mon district to mandatorily register before 31st May 2026. That's all we have in this news headlines.
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